0: 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And by PNC, brilliantly boring since 1865. A stunning defeat in Houston as the Pirates were up 8-3 at the stretch. The Astros come back with a half dozen runs in the bottom of the eighth inning. Houston ties the series with an 11-9 win here tonight. 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

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And then...

0: Fox News. I'm Sue Gossman. President Trump with a rare defeat in the House of Representatives Wednesday after several Republicans joined Democrats to curb his military action in Iran.
1: On this vote, the yeas are 215 and the nays are 208. The concurrent resolution is adopted.
0: The four Republicans joined with Democrats to pass the War Powers Resolution, arguing that the president launched the conflict without congressional approval, now heads to the Senate. The president says peace talks with Iran are progressing.
2: Despite Iran launching a barrage of missiles and drones into Kuwait Wednesday, President Trump says the ceasefire is working.
3: We nipped it in the bud very quickly, as we do with the greatest military in the world.
2: The president described the Iranian strikes as a response to what U.S. military officials described as defensive strikes by the U.S. earlier this week.
0: Fox's Jared Halpern. 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
4: Lows level off around 50 overnight under clear skies. Daytime highs approaching 82. Thursday, mainly clear skies. Lows level off around 55. Thursday night, mainly clear skies. From the Weatherology Weather Lab, I'm meteorologist Jennifer Wojcicki for 97.5 The Hound. Right now, it's 56 degrees.

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0: Dr. Tejera and his staff at Allegheny Vein and Vascular are committed to helping you maintain your quality of life by treating the source, not just the symptoms.
1: I had swelling or edema in my lower legs. I had continuing ulceration in my inner ankle, which led to the pain and difficulty, you know, daily tasks, walking, being able to exercise like I should be able to.
0: After just one visit, Dr. Tejera suspected she had May Thurner syndrome, a compressed vein that doesn't allow blood to flow out of the leg. After a diagnostic ultrasound, he performed a simple 20-minute procedure that fixed the problem.
1: Within weeks after the stenting, I had complete healing of my ulcers and much better quality of life. I was able to get through the day without relying on over-the-counter pain medications, taking breaks. I don't remember the last time I felt so good.
0: Specializing in vascular disease for over 17 years, Dr. Bob Tejera provides his patients with exceptional care that's close to home. Call Allegheny Vein and Vascular in Bradford, 814-362-8490.

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1: Fox News, I'm Ted Lindner. President Trump announcing tonight he'll nominate Todd Blanche to serve as Attorney General, tapping his former personal lawyer for the post.
2: I'm instructing Dan and everybody else that's involved in that very complicated process, which is going to go, I think, very quickly, that we are going to make him permanent Attorney General.
1: Blanche has been serving as acting Attorney General. President Trump still signaling progress in talks with Iran.
3: Despite Iran launching a barrage of missiles and drones into Kuwait Wednesday, President Trump says the ceasefire is working.
4: We nipped it in the bud very quickly, as we do in the greatest military in the world.
3: The president described the Iranian strikes as a response to what U.S. military officials described as defensive strikes by the U.S. earlier this week.
1: Fox's Jared Halpern and the U.S. Southern Command confirming it launched a kinetic strike against a vessel in the Eastern Pacific on Wednesday. Two males aboard that vessel were killed. 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
5: Lows level off around 50 overnight under clear skies. Daytime highs approaching 82. Thursday, mainly clear skies. Lows level off around 55. Thursday night, mainly clear skies. From the Weatherology Weather Lab, I'm meteorologist Jennifer Wojcicki for 97.5 The Hound. Currently, 52.

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1: 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I've decided not to give you a present this year. In fact, I think it's about time I took some things away. I'd like to take away the suspicion that I know clouds your world at times by giving you some faith to hold on to, honey, whenever your hand is not in mine.

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And I'd like to take away some of those so-so kisses and replace them with ones that really say I love you. And I want to take away the doubt you sometimes have about my love by showing it more, much more than I've shown it lately. And then if someone should ask you what I got you for your birthday, well, you can say, why, he didn't give me anything, but he sure took a lot of things away.

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2: Fox News. I'm Sue Gussman. President Trump announcing at a White House dinner Wednesday that he will nominate Todd Blanch as Attorney General.
3: I'm instructing Dan and everybody else that's involved in that very complicated process, which is going to go, I think, very quickly, that we are going to make him permanent Attorney General.
2: And Blanch has been serving as acting Attorney General after the White House fired former AG Pam Bondi in April. Nomination would have to be confirmed by the Senate. House of Representatives issuing a rare rebuke to President Trump Wednesday over his handling of the conflict in Iran.
4: On this vote, the yeas are 215 and the nays are 208. The concurrent resolution is adopted.
2: Four Republicans joined with Democrats to pass the War Powers Resolution to halt military action in Iran. 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
5: Clear skies overnight with a low of 47. Mainly clear skies Thursday, daytime highs approaching 83. Lows dip down to about 55. Thursday night, mainly clear skies. From the Weatherology Weather Lab, I'm meteorologist Jennifer Wojcicki for 97.5 The Hound. Right now, 51.

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2: Back a few months ago, I was headlining at a great big nightclub. And he put me up a couple of days early. I came in a couple of days early, and they put me up at what they call the Star Suite. Now, here I am, headliner in one of the biggest nightclubs in the country, and I wake up at 8 o'clock in the morning in this Star Suite, all by myself. Yeah, that's what I said, aw. But I did what I've always done, man, to cheer myself up. I picked up my guitar, I sat down, I wrote me a little song. Now this is how it feels to be alone at the top of the hill and trying to figure out why.

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1: 97.5 News. I'm Ted Lindner. President Trump still signaling progress in talks with Iran.
2: Despite Iran launching a barrage of missiles and drones into Kuwait Wednesday, President Trump says the ceasefire is working.
3: We nipped it in the bud very quickly, as we do with the greatest military in the world.
2: The president described the Iranian strikes as a response to what U.S. military officials described as defensive strikes by the U.S. earlier this week.
1: Fox's Jared Halpern. President Trump announcing that he'll nominate Todd Blanche to serve as attorney general. Tapping his former personal lawyer for the Post, speaking on Wednesday night.
3: I'm instructing Dan and everybody else that's involved in that very complicated process, which is going to go, I think, very quickly, that we are going to make him permanent attorney general.
1: Blanche has been serving as acting attorney general. And the New York Knicks take game one of the NBA Finals in San Antonio, knocking off the Spurs 105-95. Game two is Friday night. 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
4: Clear skies overnight with a low of 47. Mainly clear skies Thursday, daytime highs approaching 83. Lows dip down to about 55. Thursday night, mainly clear skies. From the Weatherology Weather Lab, I'm meteorologist Jennifer Wojcicki for 97.5 The Hound. Right now, it's 51 degrees.

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1: More of the same today. We'll see sunshine, but it'll be a little warmer. Temps into the lower to mid-80s. Good morning, I'm J.J. Michaels with your Hound Country News Update. If you haven't done so already, it's time to put your cell phone away in your vehicle. John Schaefer has more.
2: Police will begin issuing fines this week for drivers in Pennsylvania caught using their cell phones while behind the wheel. Last June, Paul Miller's law was signed by Governor Shapiro, which bans the use of cell phones while driving. Miller was a 21-year-old who was killed in a Monroe County crash with a tractor trailer as the truck's driver was reaching for their cell phone. For the first year, police have been giving drivers written warnings, but beginning Friday, police can begin issuing fines.
1: In McKean County, state police out of Lewis Run are investigating a theft case that happened last Saturday. They tell us somebody took a 12-foot fishing kayak and trailer from Willow Bay Campground in Corydon Township. The trailer had various fishing items on it as well. Total value of the theft is over $1,200. The Career Link has gone mobile. State Representative Marty Causer tells us more.
3: 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I had the opportunity to check out their mobile unit. I think it's a great opportunity for us to expand services in the region. They provide very valuable career services, and this will enable them to better serve multiple communities throughout the six-county region.
1: That's what's happening. Fox News is next.
4: Fox News, I'm Sue Guzman. Four House Republicans have joined Democrats in passing the War Powers Act, sending it to the Senate amid the conflict with Iran. This is President Trump insists that talks with the regime are ongoing. Fox's Griff Jenkins telling
5: Despite Iranian reports that peace talks have ceased, President Trump says Tehran has not left the negotiating table, and a deal could soon come. The president also says Iran has agreed to one of his red lines.
4: NASA's giving up on a spacecraft after losing touch with the vessel as it orbited the red planet.
6: After 6 months of radio silence, NASA is declaring its Mars Maven officially dead. The spacecraft was launched in 2013 to study the red planet's atmosphere from orbit, but in December, Maven mysteriously fell silent as it moved behind Mars.
4: That's Fox's Tom Graham reporting. 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
7: Mainly sunny skies today with daytime highs approaching 83. Mainly clear tonight, lows level off around 54. Sunshine mixed with clouds at times tomorrow, daytime highs approaching 84. From the Weatherology Weather Lab, I'm meteorologist Jennifer Wojcicki for 97.5 The Hound. Right now, 51.
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2: Wow, he gets really into the Big D. I love it when, you know, the Miranda Lambert. Do you have the, so we have three Miranda Lambert. We call them
3: drops. Endorsements.
2: Hi, this is so-and-so. You're listening to Big D. And but you can really hear Miranda's progression through the years. The first time, she was very excited to come in the studio. She grew up listening to us. And then she comes in. Well, hey, can you do some drops for us? And this is what we got.
4: 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You're listening to Big D and Bubba.
2: Woo! Everyone's excited. Everyone's excited. And then as the years go on, you hear it starts to falter. This is probably a house that built me, Miranda.
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2: Not bad. It's just kind of to the point.
3: It's not.
4: Hey, y'all, it's Miranda Lambert. You're listening to Big D and Bubba.
2: Even that. And then it's just kind of a, hey, it's Miranda Lambert, and you're listening to Big.
3: I think Miranda's sick of us because.
2: Yeah, I think we kind of beat it, kind of wore down, you know.
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2: That's the latest one. And. 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
3: Wait, I want to compare the early to the late.
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5: 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Hi, I'm Miranda Lambert. 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
3: Hey, it's Big D and Bubba. 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
16: Mainly sunny skies today with daytime highs approaching 83. Mainly clear tonight, lows level off around 54. Sunshine mixed with clouds at times tomorrow, daytime highs approaching 84. From the Weatherology Weather Lab, I'm meteorologist Jennifer Wojcicki for 97.5 The Hound. Right now, 51.
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1: So we're expecting a new Taylor Swift country song on Friday morning.
2: I have a question about the Taylor wedding, however. And Carson, I'm going to defer to you on this. Why are people making such a big deal out of her invitation thing? Like, people that are getting snubs and things. Like,
3: because she's so famous for her friend group, for her squad. So you have, what's very interesting is the friends that she has that also are currently dating her exes. So
2: wait, that's a thing?
3: Yeah, she's very tight with Zoe Kravitz, who allegedly is engaged to Harry Styles, who Taylor dated many years ago. So the question is, do you invite Zoe? Because then she would presumably...
1: Are you reading this somewhere? How do you know that?
2: She just knows it off the top of her head. Yes.
1: Are you just riffing right now?
3: Yes.
1: Let me see your hands. Are you writing on your palm?
2: I mean, yeah.
3: Yeah. Yeah, yeah, yeah.
1: Wow. Okay.
2: Yeah, right, so what about the Carly Kloss thing? Like, somebody was saying that...
3: We don't think Carly's going to be there. We don't think Carly has really been in the circle for a while now.
2: Well, I'm looking here. It says Taylor Swift's former friend, Carly Kloss, gets a wedding invitation after the rumored feud.
3: Really? I would be stunned
2: according
3: if she was there.
2: According to the Daily Mail, which is a very accurate thing.
3: Allegedly, the only one we have confirmed is Benson Boone. And even that, how does that guy get confirmed on the guest list?
2: Is he dating one of her exes?
3: Not as far as I'm aware.
2: Is Carly dating one of her exes?
3: No, she's married to a Kushner. Jared Kushner.
2: I have no idea what's going
3: on here.
2: He's
3: a big rich guy.
2: I know.
3: Yeah.
2: I just didn't know. Like, I don't know.
3: Oh, yeah.
2: Know
3: who else do you
2: want
3: to, like, Lena Dunham? I wouldn't be surprised if she got an invitation. Will she make it over here? I don't know. Selena Gomez has absolutely got to be on the guest list. And
2: is she dating one of her exes?
3: Well, she's married to Benny somebody.
1: Benihana.
3: Yes. Yes, that's exactly who it is, Dave.
1: I know what's up.
3: You do.
1: You do these like this. I do baseball stats.
3: Right. This is my starting lineup, man.
1: Yeah, it's pretty impressive. Oh, no.

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1: So have you guys seen the where they put the pineapple slices in Kool-Aid and Jolly Ranchers and mix it up and it becomes a very sweet drink? It's been all over my internet.
2: It's been all over mine too.
1: Yep. It's
3: what do you do? So you put pineapple slices in Kool-Aid?
2: It's basically pickled pineapple in Kool-Aid, different Kool-Aid flavors.
1: Mm-hmm. So they have everyone's favorite, watermelon, grape, you name the flavors. Anyway, it's going all around. However, this trend is not super smart, especially if you have if you're borderline diabetic. People are being hospitalized for diabetic comas after drinking this stuff.
4: Stop it.
1: No, not even joking. Involves soaking pineapple slices in Kool-Aid and Jolly Ranchers. One jar contains as much sugar as 1,000 bottles of Coke.
3: What?
1: So
4: fantastic.
1: So I've been watching videos of people pulling out like red spears of pineapple. It's been in like cherry or whatever, the Kool-Aid and Jolly Ranchers, and then they pour sugar on it and then they dip it in sugar.
3: Oh, they have no idea what they're doing.
4: Oh my gosh.
1: That gives me the hot face. You know what I'm talking about? You get the sugar
3: this
1: face.
3: This is the dumb thing about TikTok and trends and all that kind of stuff, because people then turn it into a challenge. And then when they turn it into a challenge, they put themselves in a really terrible risk.
1: Yeah. Thank you. Thank you for saying what needed to be said.
3: Oh, wow.
4: Okay, but also, I'm going to challenge you. You could
3: here we go. Another challenge.
4: No, you could go super intense on the flavor, because I have just discovered there is both pineapple Jolly Rancher flavor and Kool-Aid.
1: Yeah.
4: So you are super soaking the pineapple.
1: It's crazy out there, man. You get out on the streets, man. You just got to figure it out.
4: The streets.
1: I don't know, man.
3: You have been warned.
1: You gotta know what you're doing, man.

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1: So why are we calling your sister, Bubba?
2: Because she sent me a text just now. She said, okay, so I'm trying to get Dad a knee massager.
1: Have you ever heard of
2: a knee massager?
1: Yeah, TikTok shop, get it.
2: For Father's Day, she says, you know more about injuries and what's needed more than I do.
1: Yeah.
2: There's massage, red light, and compression options.
1: Call her, I know, I got
2: yeah,
1: all this.
2: So
1: let
2: she's
1: me.
2: Like, so help. That's
1: Please
2: why I'm like, yeah, I'm totally bringing it. I'm passing the baton over to the guy who knows knee injuries better than anyone.
1: Yes.
2: Big knee.
1: Yes, right.
3: Hey.
2: All right, so Big D, Big Knee, whatever you want to call him, is here to help you with the knee stuff, because I don't know.
1: So you're looking at the knee thing that's on TikTok shop, the knee massager thing?
3: Well, no, I was actually on Amazon.
1: Okay, it's the same thing. So I have the version of that. I have the full leg version of that, and it's great. It uses air, and it goes all
2: that's
1: the way up and down your
2: legs. That's the inflatable one that does all the different...
1: Yeah, but the knee massager... Okay. Is a little different. It doesn't use the air, but if it has the red light therapy, research is kind of on it. Some tell you it's great. Some tell you it's not.
2: I thought red light surgery or therapy was for like for wrinkles and stuff. I didn't know it was for.
1: No. It's good for all kinds of stuff. Good joint relief and that kind of thing. And what was the other question?
3: Oh, one of them. It was for the knees. It did. It had the red light, the massage, but it also had the compression.
1: Yeah, I get all that. Sounds good to me. That's like at the buffet. You kidding me?
2: Is it expensive?
1: Yeah, and he deserves it. Putting up with
3: it's,
1: you
3: no, it's not that bad. Okay. It's like $150. It's
2: what?
3: Not that bad.
2: Is this going to be a group gift, or are you going to do that on your own?
3: I was going to do that on my own, but
1: look
3: if you want to go in, go in with me, Bubba.
1: He did not say that.
2: I was just wondering how you were playing. I didn't know if I was being invited to help, but no, I'll help you. I'll send you some money.
1: I have that red light. I have the red light therapy stuff. Yeah, I fall for it. If it's on TikTok shop, I'm buying it. I get it. It's like $5 or whatever.
2: So this one is a massage, red light, and compression for your knee, and it's going to work.
1: Yeah, I think he's going to love it.
3: All right.
2: Maybe we should get two and you could do both legs at the same time.
1: Or you just take it off and put it on the other.
3: I agree with D.
1: Yes, because you're buying it. Well, thanks for buying something for, y'all's dad.
2: All right. Love you.
3: Love you, too.
2: All right. Bye-bye. Oh, thank you, man. Just

0: and Bubba before the show.
1: Hey, Schaefer, how did the your speech go?
2: It went well.
1: You went to your old high school. They asked you to be the commencement speaker.
2: Mm-hmm.
1: How long did you have to speak?
2: It went about 14 minutes.
1: Good Lord.
3: Oof.
4: Wow, that's a lot.
1: 14 minutes of
3: that's
1: a lot.
3: That's long.
1: That's a bit much.
2: You know what? I'll just turn my mic off.
5: That's what they were wanting, too.
1: They're probably going, I wish you were on the radio now. I'd turn you off.
2: Why did Big D and Bubba hire you? We want that other guy back.
1: So how was the, what did you talk about?
4: Show up at your alma mater and what happened?
2: Yeah. I go and give a speech.
1: Oh, you're good at this.
2: Yeah.
1: All right.
2: No,
1: thank you.
2: This is what
3: happened. Was your speech this engaging?
2: I'm playing with you. So I go up to the podium. I'm about to start talking. I was like the third speaker because they had the salutatorian and valedictorian. And that podium had been there since I was in high school. So in the late 1900s. That's how long that podium's been there. Mm-hmm. So I go to adjust the microphone on one of those like wired end.
4: Oh, yeah.
2: Mm-hmm. And it comes right off.
1: Yeah, it does.
2: Just comes completely off.
1: Yeah, good opening.
2: Yeah, so great opening that I break the mic stand. I'm about 3 or 4 minutes into my speech, and all of a sudden, one of the people from the leadership team come over, and I have no idea what they're doing. I'm like, what's going on? I'm like, it's not going that bad that you have to cut me off already. Apparently, there was a spider crawling up my neck.
4: What?
1: Popped up on my algorithm?
2: Right.
1: That should pop up
2: there
1: on my...
2: There was a spider crawling up my neck that the person then picked off and was able to throw away. I never felt it. Never felt it. Never saw it. Nothing. So, yeah, there was two blunders. One was my fault, and the other one's not my fault. Well, but I talked about gratitude and working hard and giving your best and all the
1: things. Did you go through your old high school and, like, did they give you the tour again? And
2: no, because literally nothing's changed.
1: It's all the same.
3: Oh, I wanted to picture you running like you were in the Breakfast Club.
2: Oh, that's cute. I like that. No, I didn't do that.
1: Well, I'm glad.
2: But I got to see a lot of people that, seriously, I'd not seen in over 20 years.
1: Sure.
2: And catch up with them. And it was a lot of fun. And people, by the way, people throughout the remainder of that weekend came up to me and said, I did a good job.
4: Well, isn't it wild whenever you go to your old high school and you realize that like two or three people that you went to high school are teaching now at the high school?
2: Yeah.
4: Like, that's bizarre.
2: Or you're at the age where some of those people that you went to school with in your class are now grandparents. Then it's like...
3: My dream is to get invited back to give your commencement speech like you did, but I would name and shame the teachers I hated. I'd be like, you were mean to me, Mrs. Duffy.
1: Oh, well, you just did it
3: right. I just did.
4: She's still there, though.
3: Nah,
4: right?
3: she probably not still alive. She's
4: dusty now.
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2: Mainly sunny skies today with daytime highs approaching 83. Mainly clear tonight, lows level off around 54. Sunshine mixed with clouds at times tomorrow, daytime highs approaching 84. From the Weatherology Weather Lab, I'm meteorologist Jennifer Wojcicki for 97.5 The Hound. Right now, 51.
3: Well, Pirate Baseball, 7:45 tonight. Bucks and the Houston Astros close out their series. Daken Field, like I said, 7:45. You're home for Pirate Baseball. It's on the Hound.

saw the old man's face. Front page obituary, he was a millionaire. He left his fortune to

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1: All right, I'm going to tell you a story, and I want you to tell me if this person is in the wrong.
2: Okay.
1: If they're a bad person. So this guy was at a bar mitzvah, and his friend was the MC, the DJ guy. And he gets on the mic and he says, "If your sock has a hole in it, you get this piece of candy." So this kid tore a hole in his sock and runs down there and gives it to the DJ to get his candy. And the DJ gets up and goes, "All socks have holes in them," and starts raining candy down to everybody. And he said, "Look at this kid," and he's crying as he's holding his sock. He just ripped a hole in it. And I said, and he was like, "I don't know, man, that's kind of wrong." And I was like, "No, that kid, he learned a lesson that day. He learned a life lesson." And I say, kudos to that DJ.
2: All right, so where was he at, first of all?
1: It was a bar mitzvah.
2: Okay. So this kid poked a hole in his sock?
1: Ripped. He said
2: for a piece of candy?
1: He said this kid took his sock off, started at the toe, and kind of bit at it to kind of get a start. And then he said he started wedging it. Now, this is all happening as he's running up with one sock on, and the other one barefoot. And he's biting it on the toe and then shoves his finger in it and he starts pulling it and he rips a hole in his whole sock. So the hole, he said when he did, apparently there's like a seam right there, and he ripped the whole seam so the entire foot is open. And he said all socks have holes in them. And then he said he just took a bucket of candy and just tossed out on all the kids who were just standing there with, and this one kid starts crying because he ripped his sock open for nothing.
2: Well, what's the lesson he learned?
1: Lesson he learned is
2: don't be impulsively stupid.
1: Don't trust DJs. I mean, come on, man. Here's the lesson. The real lesson is, if it's too good to be true, it probably is.
2: That, I think, is the right lesson.
1: See? Don't fall for that stuff.
2: That's pretty great,
1: dude,
2: man.
1: I laughed so hard. I was like, I got to talk about that on the show. New truck.

0: money.
1: This is the Big D and Bubba before the show show.
2: All right, here we go. It's game time, everyone. If you know the answer, just yell it out. It's true or false.
3: Okay.
2: Sorrel Book, the guy who played Boss Hogg.
3: Boss Hogg.
4: Yeah. True. You just know that?
2: Yeah.
3: Yeah, everybody knows that.
2: Yeah, guys.
4: Guess I'm not everybody.
2: Yeah.
4: Okay.
2: He played Boss Hogg in Dukes of Hazzard. Was fluent in English, French, Japanese, Spanish, Russian, and Italian.
5: True.
3: Polyglot.
4: Sure.
3: True.
2: True.
4: Okay.
2: The human body produces enough saliva in one lifetime to fill a submarine.
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2: Schaefer is the voice of Love's Travel Centers.
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3: False.
6: False.
2: False.
4: Nah.
2: In high school, Big D acted in plays, sang in chorus, and was on the track team.
6: True.
4: True. True.
3: False.
4: Track? Did you do track?
6: Shot put.
2: True. Did shot put.
4: All right.
2: A scientist in Antarctica tried to murder his co-worker because he kept telling him how his favorite books ended.
3: True.
2: True. True. It is true. Of course that's true. But thanks. You don't want to know what happens in Antarctica. Garrett once painted a portrait for a famous country singer, but had to sign an NDA, a non-disclosure agreement, and can't tell us who.
4: True.
3: That's got to be true.
2: It's false.
4: Oh.
2: You know, work on that, Garrett. The inside of your armpit has a unique print, much like no one person has the same fingerprint.
3: False.
4: False.
2: False. Wow, that's the first one you all got right. False. The original name for Pepsi was Brad's Drink.
3: False.
6: True.
4: False.
2: True.
3: That's true.
2: Yeah. U.S. postal workers technically have the authority to pull over and ticket motorists for speeding.
3: False.
5: True.
6: False.
2: False. True. No, it's false.
4: I was hoping it was true.
3: Wanted it to be true.
8: You're going to get pulled over by the postman.
2: And I know. I would never tell anyone. There are at least five Three Stooges.
3: True. That is true.
2: That is true. Can y'all name them for bonus points?
3: Larry
5: Shemp is
3: Curly
5: one of them. Larry
3: Shemp.
5: Moe.
2: No, Carson, can you name them?
3: Oh.
4: Larry Moe, Curly,
2: yeah.
4: Shemp. Yeah, I don't know any others.
3: It's Curly Joe as well.
2: Yeah. What is his name? Curly Joe?
5: I think so.
3: Yeah, Curly and
4: the one
3: that
4: replaced Curly and Curly Joe.
3: And then bonus points if you can name the two cousins from the Dukes of Hazzard.
4: Okay, that I know. Coy and Vance.
2: Yes.

0: That's it for the Before the Show show. Now, buckle up for today's new Big D and Bubba. It's starting next.
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2: Your Hound Country News this hour is brought to you by Keystone Fireworks. More of the same today. We'll see sunshine, but it'll be a little warmer. Temps into the lower to mid-80s. Good morning. I'm J.J. Michaels with your Hound Country News Update. If you haven't done so already, it's time to put your cell phone away in your vehicle. John Schaefer has more.
3: Police will begin issuing fines this week for drivers in Pennsylvania caught using their cell phones while behind the wheel. Last June, Paul Miller's law was signed by Governor Shapiro, which bans the use of cell phones while driving. Miller was a 21-year-old who was killed in a Monroe County crash with a tractor trailer as the truck's driver was reaching for their cell phone. For the first year, police have been giving drivers written warnings, but beginning Friday, police can begin issuing fines.
2: In McKean County, state police out of Lewis Run are investigating a theft case that happened last Saturday. They tell us somebody took a 12-foot fishing kayak and trailer from Willow Bay Campground in Corydon Township. The trailer had various fishing items on it as well. Total value of the theft is over $1,200. The Career Link has gone mobile. State Representative Marty Causer tells us more.
4: 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I had the opportunity to check out their mobile unit. I think it's a great opportunity for us to expand services in the region. They provide very valuable career services, and this will enable them to better serve multiple communities throughout the six-county region.
2: That's what's happening. Fox News is next.
5: Fox News, I'm Ted Lindner. President Trump still signaling progress in talks with Iran.
6: Despite Iran launching a barrage of missiles and drones into Kuwait Wednesday, President Trump says the ceasefire is working.
7: We nipped it in the bud very quickly, as we do with the greatest military in the world.
6: The president described the Iranian strikes as a response to what U.S. military officials described as defensive strikes by the U.S. earlier this week.
5: Fox's Jared Halpern and four House Republicans have joined Democrats in passing the War Powers Act, sending it to the Senate. This is President Trump insists talks with the regime are ongoing.
8: Despite Iranian reports that peace talks have ceased, President Trump says Tehran has not left the negotiating table and a deal could soon come. The president also says Iran has agreed to one of his red lines.
5: Fox's Griff Jenkins. And the New York Knicks take game one of the NBA Finals in San Antonio, knocking off the Spurs 105-95. 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
9: Mainly sunny skies today with daytime highs approaching 83. Mainly clear tonight, lows level off around 54. Sunshine mixed with clouds at times. Tomorrow, daytime highs approaching 84. From the Weatherology Weather Lab, I'm meteorologist Jennifer Wojcicki for 97.5 The Hound. Currently, it's 42 degrees.
10: 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Pittsburgh Steelers football team recently giving edge rusher Nick Herbig a four-year contract extension. His fellow 2023 draft pick Joey Porter Jr. also going into the final year of his rookie deal, and he also wants to get a new contract. So far, he has been in attendance at OTAs, but what he's actually been doing shows someone that wants a new contract. He's done some walkthrough work early and has mostly been off to the side doing stuff on his own, but he says that he is at the voluntary workouts because he wants to show the coaching staff that he is there for the process. Pittsburgh Pirates baseball, tough loss yesterday. They fall to the Astros 11-9. Series does wrap today. Jared Jones on the mound for the Buccos.
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number 1-800-667-8686. As sunshine should be pretty nice today. Highs in the lower 80s for today and tomorrow, in the 50s at night here at the Hound.

I'm your announcer, David Angel. 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

0: And God said, let there be light. And there was light. And God bless all of you on the good earth.
1: Airborne, Roger, airborne. Go for sighting.
2: Roger.
1: Okay. 73 miles down,

0: righty. 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Oh, we have to wait till tomorrow.
1: I can still go tomorrow.
0: Yeah.
1: Actually, okay. Tomorrow's better for me.
0: Okay,
1: anyway.
0: Good. All right, let's do that. 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See store for details. I got to do the fence in the back. By the way.
1: Man, I got to do my deck. I'd say I do. I won't be, but
0: we're
1: going to
0: have
1: will.
0: A staining party this weekend.
1: Yeah.
0: Staining fences is so much fun. Everybody's invited to come and help and experience. I say help. Everybody's excited to come and share in the joy of painting a fence.
1: Saw the meme the other day. It's like, when your dad says, hey, I just need you for just a few minutes to, and it's like the most hardest job in the world to do, level the house. I need you. We need to cut 5 trees down. This whole thing. Dude. Like, thanks, Dad.
0: All right.
1: Didn't have anything else to do.
0: So today for Throwback Thursday, we're going to be celebrating 20 years of Taylor Hicks's time on American Idol. He's coming by. To talk about that and so much more. So don't forget about the staining party. It's all on the way.
2: Flag waving, hail raising, sons of America. 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
10: Mainly sunny skies today with daytime highs approaching 83. Mainly clear tonight, lows level off around 54. Sunshine mixed with clouds at times. Tomorrow, daytime highs approaching 84. From the Weatherology Weather Lab, I'm meteorologist Jennifer Wojcicki for 97.5 The Hound. Currently, it's 42 degrees.
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It's Tracy Lawrence, Tim McGraw, Kenny Chesney, and find out who your friends are. 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

0: Tweet. Heather says I changed all my passwords to Kenny, so now I have all Kenny logins.
1: Oh, wow. Alex says, you've been late 4 times this week. Do you know what that means? My answer is always, it's Thursday.
0: Jeremy says, the gal at the furniture store keeps calling me, but all I wanted was that one nightstand.
1: Why are we continuing? That's amazing. Yeah. Aaron says, I don't want to party like it's 1999. I want to buy food and gas like it's 1999.
0: Here, here. All right, get a good tweet. Tag us. We'll see it. I promise. At Big D and Bubba.
2: Tweet, tweet. That's tasty tweet.
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2: Tweet, tweet.
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1: Bubba, how's your dating world going?
0: It's going. I've just recently stumbled upon this whole thing where people are, they're going online, they're catfishing, they're acting like they're whatever, but they're paid for by the restaurant to get you to go to certain places. So they get somebody, one of the employees on at the place. I'm just going to say the person at the front desk. They get on there and they get on your Bumble or whatever and they connect with you. And then they're like, yeah, well, come and meet me at this place and whatever. So you go and you sit at the bar and you wait for them to show and they never show up. And the point is you're sitting there at the bar and you have now entered their establishment. And so you're spending money there. That's a thing, dude.
1: I did not know that.
2: That is very targeted marketing. It is literally one at a time.
0: But you do one at a time, but the point
2: is I'm not saying you're wrong. It's like that is a long game that you're playing there.
0: I didn't realize it was a thing. And literally somebody was telling me about it. They're like, oh yeah, there's been going on all around town. Like, you ever get stood up? And I'm like, yeah, I've been stood up a couple times. Like, it could have been that.
2: Ooh.
0: Maybe it's different for guys than girls. I don't know, but I just thought it was pretty crazy. Anyway, make sure, and I've done this now, make sure you get a little FaceTime with that person, because like on Bumble, you can do a little video chat. Carson rolls her eyes.
2: Yeah, Bubba does video chats.
0: Man, I'll do that before showing up and getting stood up. Would you rather get stood up?
2: Yeah, you know what? I'd rather pay for the drink that this bot suggested to me. That's a much better use of my time.

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1: Hey.
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2: Man, have you guys tried the Clif Bar Oreo? The white fudge?
0: No. I don't like white chocolate.
2: Oh, it's good, man. It's really good. You got 20 grams of protein. It's like they do a lot of collabs, Oreo does. And this one with Clif Bar is, it's pretty good. A lot of people are saying it's, because it doesn't have like that, sometimes that's the protein bars are kind of chalky kind of tasting.
3: Yeah, they don't feel thick. Like they've gelled together.
2: Yeah, just kind of, and you kind
0: of. Chalky is a good word to describe it.
2: This one, it doesn't. It probably has something in it that we shouldn't have, but I don't know. It tastes
3: but it's
2: good.
3: Tasty.
2: It's better.
3: D, also, I'm just going to say, it's what? A sim. What? Half an hour ago, I got an email telling me about, hey, thanks for subscribing to Clif Bar. Here's a coupon, which I didn't do.
2: Oh.
3: How weird. Literally 30 minutes ago.
2: I'm doing it. Yes. I mean, man, it's all
3: it's all our waves.
2: It's all right. It is good, though. It's a white fudge Oreo, and it's not in with the cookies. It's in with, like,
3: the health.
2: Yeah.
3: The health, we'll weird. Call it. Wink,
2: yeah,
3: wink.
2: Yeah. But again, it's got 20 grams of protein, and it's, I don't know.
0: Is 20 grams of protein a lot?
3: Yeah, that's a good, solid amount for
2: Just like a snack kind of thing.
3: Macros.
2: Yeah, it's quite a bit. Yeah, check it out.

0: this truck around. It's Jordan Davis, and we're Big D and Bubba. Good morning.
1: Apparently, there's people yelling at you over the George Washington teeth thing. We're doing a whole thing about things you learned in school that aren't real, aren't true. One of them being that George Washington had wooden teeth. The reality of it is that
2: it was people teeth.
1: Sometimes it was cadaver teeth. Sometimes it was gold teeth. Sometimes it was
0: all kinds of
1: wood.
0: Different.
1: Yeah. They did have some. He didn't have wood, but they had all
0: wood. Yeah. So
1: the reality of it is that
2: it was people teeth.
1: Sometimes it was cadaver teeth. Sometimes it was gold teeth. Sometimes it was
0: all kinds of
1: wood.
0: Different.
1: Yeah. They did have some. He didn't have wood, but they had all wood.
0: Yeah. So people are fighting over that.

0: I think leave early. I mean, you guys can do the show. I'll leave again.
1: We're going to have any like special guests or anybody dropping by to celebrate?
0: No, that would require me doing more work, so no.
2: We never celebrate my work anniversary.
1: Man, well, you never told us what your work anniversary is. You know, that's what's interesting because, see, Schaefer made sure to tell us, you know, what his work anniversary
2: was. That's because he's an attention seeker.
3: Yeah, sure, of course
2: I'm humble and I don't care.
3: That's right.
1: Garrett, what's your work anniversary?
0: He blurs his face in every video to make people thirst after him more.
1: Yeah, but that's not going to, that's changing after this week.
2: January 20th.
1: January 20th is your work anniversary.
3: Yeah. All right.
1: I'm putting it in my calendar. Just wait. Next January 20th, I will forget.
3: Sometimes I'll get like a card from Carson and I'll be like, what? Oh, it's your anniversary of working here. I don't know.
1: Yeah.
3: Just like, I've been here 15 years.
0: And there's also a lot of controversy to me joining the show. So
1: okay, what is it? January,
0: remember the
1: January
0: date.
1: What?
2: 20th.
1: Okay. Yeah, your joining the show was about a 4-week process.
3: Yeah.
1: Yeah. That's crazy.
3: And honestly, not worth it. Truly, truly not worth it.
0: You're not wrong.
4: Big D and Bubba. Heard globally wherever mornings happen.
1: Hey, it's Big D and Bubba. 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
2: Mainly sunny skies today with daytime highs approaching 83. Mainly clear tonight, lows level off around 54. Sunshine mixed with clouds at times tomorrow, daytime highs approaching 84. From the Weatherology Weather Lab, I'm meteorologist Jennifer Wojcicki for 97.5 The Hound. Currently 51.
3: Well, Pirate Baseball, 7:45 tonight. Bucks and the Houston Astros close out their series, Dakin Field. Like I said, 7:45, you're home for Pirate Baseball. It's on the Hound.

0: All right, it's Chris Stapleton. Sorry. And White Horse with Big D and Bubba.
1: What's up with you, Bubba?
0: I don't know how to... This is very weird. And I know it's going to be a very split thing. You know how, like, when you go to some people's houses, they're like, oh, take your shoes off at the door. I mean, we all have those friends. You have to do it. It's mandatory. And you kind of... Once you do it one time, you make sure that you always have good socks on when you go to their house. That way, you don't have socks with, like, holes in them or whatever.
1: Yeah.
0: On the flip side, I had a friend come over, a guy that I've known for a long time, but he hasn't been to my house, like, I don't think ever. Shows up, walks in, at the door, he takes his shoes off, and then proceeds to walk into my house, which I have a shoes on
2: house. You're shoe friendly.
0: Yeah, I'm very shoe friendly. I'm very whatever. But to come in and assume just to take your shoes off, I mean...
3: Well, what's wrong with that?
2: Yeah.
3: I don't know what the downside to that is.
1: I get that.
0: It's weird
1: Now it makes you feel like you're the slob.
0: Yes. And also on the other side, you know, they always say, like, make sure you wear, like, shower shoes and all that kind of stuff, like, whenever you go, like, to public showers and all. Mm-hmm. What if he's got nasty feet? I don't know what's hiding under those socks.
1: That's true, man.
2: Wait.
0: But he's wearing socks.
2: He wore socks?
0: Yeah. Yeah, he wore socks.
3: It's not like he did it in bare feet.
2: I would have given it to you if it was bare feet. Yeah, you're right.
1: Yeah, I'm still with you on the sock, though. I don't like that.
0: The whole thing is just kind of weird.
2: I also feel like if you ask people to take shoes off at your home, you should be required to provide nice socks.
0: Yeah. Yes.
2: Right? Have a basket.
0: Yes, like the ones at the stores, how they always, like, when you go to try shoes on, they have those little things you slip on.
2: Yep. But see, no, I want grippy fuzzy.
3: I think he was being polite to you.
2: I do too.
3: And that's where...
0: I get that, He didn't ask. I mean, you come in, you go, if you're going to be polite, you say, you want me to keep my shoes on or off?
1: Yeah,
0: and then it's up to me at that point.
2: You're right.
0: Instead, he just walks in and takes his shoes off.
1: And it puts you in a weird position.
0: Yes.
1: It really does. I get it.
0: And then he goes and sits on my sofa and puts his feet up on my sofa.
3: That's different.
2: Okay, but
0: he curled up, got comfortable. And I'm like, what are you doing?
1: What, a dude curled his legs up underneath him? What?
2: Okay, but as a girl, there's the problem. I'm a chick. I do that. But he had socks on. I would have been more offended if he kept his shoes on and then curled up on your couch and put his shoed feet on your couch.
0: It was weird. I'm like, man, I'm sitting here drinking a beer, talking about... And it was funny because we were talking about relationships because he's having issues. And he was asking about my divorce and all that. And anyway, so, yeah, I'm sitting there having a beer, talking with the dude.
2: You just gave that...
0: sofa with his bare feet.
2: You gave that piece of information late, though. Because now I'm thinking, oh, this poor man was trying to get comfy. He had a therapy session.
1: Was
2: with
1: he holding
2: you.
1: His cup with two hands?
2: Did he have a blanket?
0: I think he was. He cried a little.
1: He sounds like a two cup.
3: Was he holding the pillow by his chest and his belly?
0: Yeah, he did. It was a comfort pillow.

0: another hour of the Big D and Bubba Show is on its way.
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2: News is next, brought to you by Goodwill Industries of North Central Pennsylvania. More of the same today. We'll see sunshine, but it'll be a little warmer. Temps into the lower to mid-80s. Good morning, I'm J.J. Michaels with your Hound Country News Update. If you haven't done so already, it's time to put your cell phone away in your vehicle. John Schaefer has more.
3: Police will begin issuing fines this week for drivers in Pennsylvania caught using their cell phones while behind the wheel. Last June, Paul Miller's law was signed by Governor Shapiro, which bans the use of cell phones while driving. Miller was a 21-year-old who was killed in a Monroe County crash with a tractor trailer as the truck's driver was reaching for their cell phone. For the first year, police have been giving drivers written warnings, but beginning Friday, police can begin issuing fines.
2: In McKean County, state police out of Lewis Run are investigating a theft case that happened last Saturday. They tell us somebody took a 12-foot fishing kayak and trailer from Willow Bay Campground in Corydon Township. The trailer had various fishing items on it as well. Total value of the theft is over $1,200. The Career Link has gone mobile. State Representative Marty Causer tells us more.
4: 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I had the opportunity to check out their mobile unit. I think it's a great opportunity for us to expand services in the region. They provide very valuable career services, and this will enable them to better serve multiple communities throughout the six-county region.
2: That's what's happening. Fox News is next.
5: Fox News, I'm Sue Gossman. The House of Representatives issuing a rare rebuke of President Trump Wednesday over his handling of the conflict in Iran.
6: On this vote, the yeas are 215 and the nays are 208. The concurrent resolution is adopted.
5: Four Republicans joining with Democrats to pass the War Powers Resolution to try to halt military action in Iran. The president is insisting that the U.S. is nearing a deal to end the conflict. And he said,
7: in theory, they're pretty close to signing a paper. We've actually gotten along with them very well. And you know what you saw for the last few nights? It takes two to tango. You understand that. We hit them very hard on something else unrelated.
5: The president has said that any agreement must include Iran relinquishing its nuclear stockpile. 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
8: Sunny skies today with daytime highs approaching 83. Mainly clear tonight, lows level off around 54. Sunshine mixed with clouds at times tomorrow, daytime highs approaching 84. From the Weatherology Weather Lab, I'm meteorologist Jennifer Wojcicki for 97.5 The Hound. Currently 51.
9: Progressive presents the Sports Flash on 97.5 The Hound. Really a terrible loss for the Pittsburgh Pirates yesterday as Houston had a 6-run eighth inning as the Pirates had a 5-run lead in the eighth, and it ends up being an 11-9 victory for Houston in this contest. In the loss for the Buccos, Henry Davis hits his first career grand slam. Nick Gonzalez had a home run, a double, and three RBIs. Gregory Soto faces four batters, allowed three runs, three hits, walked one. He ends up taking the loss since he was part of that situation where Pirates just seemingly couldn't get anybody out. Series it does wrap today. Jared Jones on the mound for the Pirates. No record, a 10.48 ERA.
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3: 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It's Big D and Bubba and Schaefer and Carson and Garrett. We got the whole crew here. 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

0: 97.5 The Hound, good morning. All right, so we've got a nice looking day, sunshine. For today and tomorrow, we'll see low 80s both days into the 50s overnight here at The Hound.
1: Gotta go.

0: Friday and Like a Back Road with Big D and Bubba. 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
1: You guys ever have a car that does the windshield wipers without... It just senses the rain and does it on its own.
0: Yeah, mine right now.
1: Really?
0: Yeah.
1: It's one of the... It was one. I was just talking to a guy about kind of pointless car features that we ended up liking, and that's one of them. I had a truck that would do that. I also didn't think that I would like the heated steering wheel. Loved it.
0: You had... There was a... Years ago, you had the old Rover that had the heated... windshield, which was awesome. It had
1: the front windshield
0: little,
1: was heated.
0: The front windshield was heated. It had little tiny
1: filament, like little wires. Lines
2: that makes so much sense.
0: It made so much sense.
1: It was so nice, man, because the entire thing would melt. There was no like air, you know, like a, you know what I'm saying?
0: Yeah.
1: You guys ever have a car that had the hill hold on a stick?
0: Yeah,
1: that's nice too. Yeah,
3: mine has that right now.
1: It's nice when you sit on it and you have to. Have that weird. I get it, man. This is one of the worst. I can't believe there's more heart attacks when people are driving a stick on a hill. It's so nerve-wracking, and there's cars behind you. It's the worst. Any other things that cars that you like?
0: I'm trying to think of
1: features
0: cool
1: that you're like, that you didn't realize that you love until
0: wireless
1: you know?
0: Charging. Wireless phone charging is something that is highly underrated because you just don't think about it. You know, what's the worst? You get in the car, your charge cable's jacked up, and then all of a sudden now you can't charge or whatever. Wireless charging, you just throw it on the pad and it's done.
1: Backup cameras.
0: Oh, backup cameras, home run.
1: I mean, that was a huge one.
0: I'll go another one. Let's go with the 360 cameras. I mean, that's...
1: I don't have that.
0: Yeah,
1: I've seen it,
0: dude,
1: but
0: it's like playing a video game. It's totally... It changes everything because you're going into a parking lot and you get the overhead view and you're trying to squeeze into a space.
2: Think about the automatic parking that people have. I've never had it, but I've seen the commercials and I am uber impressed.
0: My ex-wife, her car used to have that back in the day, and... It made me nervous. Like, I'm a really good parallel parker.
2: Mm-hmm.
0: And it would make me very nervous because it would do it so close. And I'm like, this is crazy.
1: You guys ever have the vibrating seats? Like when cars would come up on your, or you would go across the
0: It gets
1: line,
0: in your blind spot?
1: It would go.
0: Yeah. I had a rental car that did that. First time I didn't like it. And then I'm like, actually, you know, this is kind of cool because if you fall asleep, it goes, hey, whatever. And it also lets you know if there's somebody in your blind side. I'm like, let's get in the traffic more.
1: My bud said his was the tailgate where it has the stairs built into it, the steps. When you can kind of, he goes, man, I never thought I would use that as much. He goes, I use it all the time.
0: There was an old, I want to say it was a Buick Roadmaster or whatever. It was a big station wagon back in the day. And you could do the tailgate. On the back, it would go down like a regular truck tailgate, or it would swing out sideways depending on which way you did it.
1: Oh, that's cool.
0: Yeah, I'm like, double hinge was kind of a cool thing. And also, the that new Lexus has the middle center, the center console. You know, your center console in your car, it opens up one way. That one, it opens up either way. So whoever is opening it has the vantage of being
1: able to
0: have access super easy.
1: I like some of them without they're like coolers. You can put beers and stuff in there.
0: That's
1: a great idea.
0: We had one. We had a van that had that, and it didn't really keep them that cold.
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1: Hey, what's up? It's Big D and Bubba. 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Well, yesterday I tried the new Fruity Rainbow.
0: Mm-hmm.
1: Oh my gosh, Bubba,
0: what?
1: It's so good.
0: Am I gonna like it more than the berry?
1: More than
0: the glow motion?
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14: Daytime highs approaching 83 today under mainly sunny skies, mainly clear skies. Tonight, lows level off around 54. A mix of clouds and sun. Tomorrow, highs level off around 84. From the Weatherology Weather Lab, I'm meteorologist Jennifer Wojcicki for 97.5 The Hound. Right now, 41.
1: Well, Pirate Baseball, 7:45 tonight. Bucks and the Houston Astros close out their series, Dakin Field. Like I said, 7:45, you're home for Pirate Baseball. It's on the Hound.

0: thirds. Tim McGraw, Eric Church, Morgan Wallen, and Hardy with Big D and Bubba.
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1: 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CMA Fest is underway as downtown Nashville gets overrun with pink boots and hats and
0: Blister
1: merch.
0: Blister Patrol, all those people that buy their brand new boots and they're like, I'm going to go out looking cute in my boots.
1: Yeah, they do look cute, but those blisters are going to come back at you, man. Garrett is going to be out tomorrow, kind of getting us into the middle of it all with him and his twin brother.
0: You'll finally get to see Garrett's face on video. What?

0: night's end. It's Luke Bryan with Big D and Bubba.
1: Taylor Hicks is joining us.
2: Woo! It's a long summer. Here we are.
3: It scared me. Like, I didn't know that was coming.
1: I feel like the beginning of some sort of swampy Mississippi documentary.
4: You know, I think that we can only dodge the heat in the South for so long, right? I mean, I feel like it's all those cicadas that are about to come out.
1: It always makes me think of train music. There was a time when train music was part of country music. And, like, we had, what's the guy's name? Woo, woo. What's the guy?
3: Boxcar Willie?
1: Boxcar Willie.
4: Boxcar Willie. Yeah. And then there was Charlie McCoy. Yeah, I see him at the Opry a lot.
1: Yeah.
4: You know, there's not too many. Yeah, harmonica is kind of a lost instrument in country music. So is vocals. so is pure singers. Sorry. Taylor. Did I say that?
1: Devastating.
4: Did I really say that?
1: Well, let's see how good you sound. This is Taylor Hicks. It's his new one. We're playing it for you right now. It's called The

0: love that. I love that so much. It's very, and you know, Big D knows I'm a huge Bob Seger fan. It's like you're channeling Seger. That is such a great song.
1: I love Seger. You know, I decided to do kind of a Black Crowes meets, you know, kind of a Chris Stapleton, kind of an up-tempo, kind of a country soul thing.
0: Yeah, I hear the Stapleton thing too.
1: I did it with the Memphis Horns at Sam Phillips Recording Studio up in Memphis.
0: That's awesome.
2: Haunted, by the way.
1: And, yeah. I went in there and it was, it got pretty squirrely late at night. I got out of there.
2: Yeah. I got engineer guys who work there. They're like, things would be missing that you know weren't, and that kind of stuff.
1: Yeah,
0: Did anything happen to you during the recording of that?
1: No, but they kept telling me don't hang out after midnight.
2: It's a bad area anyway, but it's not necessarily that. It's things get weird, wonky.
1: Yeah, it was. Yeah, I got haunted in Savannah, Georgia one night, literally.
0: Okay. You know? All right. Well, let's take a break. I want to hear the ghost story. I want to hear the ghost story.
2: All right. Taylor Hicks is with us. And hey, we even mentioned Idol. Thank God. We'll talk more with Taylor Hicks next.

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1: Taylor Hicks is joining us, celebrating, I can't believe it's 20-year anniversary of American Idol. That was insane.
0: Now you mentioned it.
1: He's back, and he is joining us, got his harmonica, and going to tell us a story of how he was haunted in Savannah.
2: It was, I'm not much of...
0: Now we're sitting around the fire.
1: So whatever happened to you, Taylor? You ever seen a ghost?
2: Man, I was scared to death one night.
1: What happened?
2: In Savannah, Georgia.

0: sound and woke straight up in bed, and it sounded like somebody was dropping a case of beer on a grand piano over and over and over again. And I went to my window, walked outside, couldn't find it, still heard it. And then I saw a lady in a little, like a little, the under part of the house next door, and she had a dress on, and she kept walking across. It was like a little, it was a little bar. I found out that bar is haunted by a lady who's been there since like the 1800s.
1: And can't play piano.
0: Wow. Loves to drink Budweiser, Bud Heavy,
1: are you
0: in bottles.
1: Are you the woman? Do you wear a dress? Is this therapy for you?
0: You know, it was wild. You know,
2: did she look at you, make eye contact?
0: No, no, no.
2: Or?
0: I just saw.
1: Could you see through her at all?
0: It was, the dress was flowing. It was a red dress. It was crazy because people pull up to that spot on the haunted house tour in Savannah, and they talk about this lady. I had no idea that there was.
1: You didn't know you were there.
0: I didn't even know that. I had no idea that this all was going on next door.
1: I bet that's why you saw it.
2: Yeah, because you weren't looking for it.
1: Yeah, you experienced it the way it's supposed to be experienced.
0: It was unbelievable, and then I was the next day. I had a really good friend of mine whose brother had a really nice home in Savannah, and this was probably when I was like 24 or 25 years old. But I mean, yes, I was a little bit inebriated, but I know what something wakes you up in the middle. It stood straight. I mean, it was so weird because it was, I mean, I literally saw her walking through, and I was like, is that the house? Savannah's an amazing city for all that. I mean, there's all kinds of cool haunted kind of stuff, but yeah, it was interesting for sure.
1: Taylor Hicks is with us. We'll talk some music and some barbecue. All right, we got Taylor Hicks. We'll come back in just a second. I got.

0: It's Riley Green, who's Taylor's buddy. And we're Big D and Bubba, Throwback Thursday, coming to you from the Tractor Supply Studio for Life Out Here.
1: Taylor Hicks is our in-studio guest. He got a song out, it's called The Mirror. He's also maybe the worst person to order at a drive-thru because he has a harmonica all the time. In-studio guest, got a song out, it's called The Mirror. He's also maybe the worst person to order at a drive-thru because he has a harmonica all the time. And he just goes...

0: barbecue thing. What's happening with the barbecue jerk?
1: Saul's Barbecue. Been in it for about 20 years now. Decided that if I was going to be in entertainment, I needed a side hustle. And Hawk and Pork is what is my hustle. Saul's has been in business in Birmingham for since about 2008. The first one was in Homewood, and then we have the Soul Kitchen and then the Juke Joint. So we've got about all in the brand, 6 stores and a food truck. We do a sweet tea fried chicken sandwich with Alabama white barbecue sauce on top. Mm. We've got an iconic Alabama stapled barbecue dish that my great friend Mike Wilson, bless his heart, passed away. He was the proprietor, and he created a dish called Pork and Greens, which is stone ground grits, turnip greens, pulled pork, white and red barbecue sauce, Alabama white sauce, topped with fried onion rings.
2: Dude, that sounds awesome.
1: It is an iconic Alabama barbecue dish, and we're very proud of it. And I like to get down to the Juke Joint, and I actually had Riley Green come through there, and Jamie. It's kind of got a little bit of a. It's got a little stage. It's got a little Floribama feel. You know, yeah. It's got a really good vibe. It's always good to start in a restaurant because you always might want to end up on one, right?
3: Yeah.
1: You know, might as well end up in a restaurant, right?
2: Yeah.
1: So it's been a blessing.
0: You can check out the song. It's called The Mirror. It's a new one from Taylor Hicks, and also doing a 19, which is going to be coming out 4th of July, honoring our military.
1: That is a special song. It's about a fallen soldier, and listen, it's a tearjerker, and I'm doing it for the soldiers and all of our servicemen and women. And
0: it'll be coming out in July, around July 4th.
1: July 4th.
0: Taylor Hicks, you can find him also online, all the socials.
1: All the socials, everything.
0: Just look up Taylor Hicks. You'll find him, I promise. Dude, it's good
1: Don't
0: to see
1: look
0: you.
1: Too hard. Oh, we always make for great radio, though.
0: What do we do?
1: We make for great radio.
0: Oh, you thought that was great?
1: Love you guys.
0: The one and only Taylor Hicks.
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4: Daytime high is approaching 83. Today, under mainly sunny skies, mainly clear skies, tonight, lows level off around 54. A mix of clouds and sun, tomorrow, highs level off around 84. From the Weatherology Weather Lab, I'm meteorologist Jennifer Wojcicki for 97.5 The Hound. Right now, it's 43 degrees.
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1: Hey, Big D, Bubba, this is Luke. Yeah, I listen to you guys every morning.
0: Oh, well, thank you. Thank you very much.
2: What do you do for a living?
0: Oh, sorry, I had your microphone off.
3: What do you do for a living?
1: I did drywall. I did cut firewood. I did concrete work. And, of course, now I mow yards now for a living.
0: Kind of a jack of all trades. Man, that's
3: good for you, man.
1: Yeah, my dad was carpenter for 40-plus years. He tells kids how we can frame a house from the bottom up.
0: I wish I could. I wish I could frame a house. I wish I could do drywall. I tried to hang drywall. We had a little bonus room, and you know what the bad thing is? I paid double for it because I did the work, then I had to pay for somebody to come and fix my work.
1: Yeah, so you have somebody come in take over your mess up then, pretty much.
0: Yeah, I couldn't even do the taping right. I'm like, you know what? I'm done.
1: Oh, that's easy, man. I don't know how much drywall hung over the years. Of course, I used to deliver, too, for many years.
0: Yeah, well, remember the first time you hung drywall? It wasn't so easy.
3: I'm going to guess it was.
1: My dad was there to show me, make sure I didn't mess up a boo-boo, you know?
0: Yeah. Well, I didn't have that.
3: Well, Bubba's really good at pushing buttons. He's like the best.
0: I can push buttons like crazy.
3: Oh, my gosh. You kidding me?
0: Look at that.
1: All right, Bubba.
0: All right, man. Well, look, you have a fantastic day. Thanks for checking in with us.
1: All right. Thank you very much. I'll talk to you guys later.
0: Take care. Bye-bye.
3: See you.
1: Bye.

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2: 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More of the same today. We'll see sunshine, but it'll be a little warmer. Temps into the lower to mid-80s. Good morning, I'm J.J. Michaels with your Hound Country News Update. If you haven't done so already, it's time to put your cell phone away in your vehicle. John Schaefer has more.
3: Police will begin issuing fines this week for drivers in Pennsylvania caught using their cell phones while behind the wheel. Last June, Paul Miller's law was signed by Governor Shapiro, which bans the use of cell phones while driving. Miller was a 21-year-old who was killed in a Monroe County crash with a tractor trailer as the truck's driver was reaching for their cell phone. For the first year, police have been giving drivers written warnings, but beginning Friday, police can begin issuing fines.
2: In McKean County, state police out of Lewis Run are investigating a theft case that happened last Saturday. They tell us somebody took a 12-foot fishing kayak and trailer from Willow Bay Campground in Corydon Township. The trailer had various fishing items on it as well. Total value of the theft is over $1,200. The Career Link has gone mobile. State Representative Marty Causer tells us more.
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2: That's what's happening. Fox News is next.
5: Fox News, I'm CJ Papa. President Trump describes the effort to strike a peace deal with Iran, preferring diplomacy.
6: If we can get something done in writing which will accomplish the same thing without killing everybody, I'd like to do that. Most of my people, I think, would like to do that.
5: And to that end,
7: per a new Wall Street Journal article, U.S. officials say the president is not considering resuming an all-out war with the regime unless American troops are killed. The reluctance reportedly signaling the president may be willing to tolerate flare-ups for weeks in order to avoid a bigger conflict in the region as he tries to secure a deal.
5: Fox's Madeline Rivera, officials in California sifting through ballots in the primary for governor, nonpartisan election for L.A. mayor. President Trump earlier on Truth Social panning the process, posting Democrats are trying to steal both races from two great Republican candidates. 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
8: Daytime highs approaching 83 today under mainly sunny skies, mainly clear skies. Tonight, lows level off around 54. A mix of clouds and sun. Tomorrow, highs level off around 84. From the Weatherology Weather Lab, I'm meteorologist Jennifer Wojcicki for 97.5 The Hound. Right now, it's 43 degrees.
9: 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Pittsburgh Steelers at quarterback Joey Porter Jr. would like a new contract. His fellow 2023 draft pick Nick Herbig just got a four-year extension, and that is something that Porter would like himself. He has been in attendance at OTAs, but so far he has not been fully participating as he hopes to get that new deal done. As OTAs have continued for the Buffalo Bills, one player might be switching up positions. That is Travis Clayton, a seventh-round pick out of the International Pathway Program in London in 2024. He has been playing on the offensive line, but at OTAs, he has been seen playing on the defensive line. Pirates baseball, they lose yesterday to Houston 11-9.
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1: Carson, how was your dad's visit?
2: It's been fun. And the other night I said to him, hey, you want to go play trivia? Because that's where I get my love of trivia, is my dad.
1: That's so great.
2: And guess who won?
1: Man, come on.
2: We sure did. Because I'll tell you, I brought the ringer. Because, look, I get your pop culture. I've got your TV. I've got your movie questions. Oh, yeah. I knew the song lyric.
1: What's his go-to categories?
2: Ooh, history, geography.
1: Uh-huh.
2: So, like, one of the history questions, and forgive me if I get this question wrong. You guys will know it. But it's, what is the Battle of Mogadishu? Also referred to as?
0: Black Hawk Down.
2: Thank you. Yeah. Oh, I had no idea. My dad's like, give me that. I'll write it.
1: Awesome.
2: I got you. It was like, he got this. So then they asked a question about, take these South American cities and put them in order from north to south.
1: Ooh.
2: I hadn't even heard of two of the cities.
1: Oh, boy.
2: Oh, he was like, No, it's fine. You know, your grandparents used to live in Rio.
1: Well, see.
2: So I would fly down there. And I was like, I'm sorry. He's like, yeah, so I know that San Paulo is below Lima and Bogota's up here. And I'm like, okay.
1: So you got you not only had bonding time, but you got some like history, family history.
2: That too. Yeah. And I took the win. I walked around like a peacock. Like, yeah. Yeah, we came in first.
1: That's cute.
2: How are you doing?
0: What was the name of your team?
2: Oh, I think it was just, what did we call ourselves?
0: Should have been like the Blue-Eyed Devils, because you and your dad have the craziest eyes. Like, it looks like, your eyes look like contacts.
1: Man, I remember the first time I met her, I was like, because I didn't want to, like, say it.
2: No, I get it. No, I don't
1: care. Because, like, what's wrong with your eyes?
2: Yeah.
1: But she's like an ex-woman.
0: It's like the bluest eyes you've ever seen in your life.
2: And then you meet my dad, and you go, oh, because he's a ginger. Like, he's so pale. He's got the strawberry blonde hair, and his eyes are just, they look like laser beams, especially when he's sunburned, which is most of the time because he's a ginger. So he just, it's like these, it is like an X-Men. Like, I'm ready for him to just, he's going to be able to cut through walls with lasers out of his eyes.
1: Last night was he yelling at you like, oh, come on, Carson, you know, the axis of evil, it's Italy, Germany, and who else? Russia? No.
2: Italy?
1: Japan.
0: It was Italy.
2: Sure.
1: Italy.
0: Germany.
2: I don't know. He would know, though. He would have had us covered.
3: 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Big D and Bubba will be right back.
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9: Daytime highs approaching 83. Today, under mainly sunny skies, mainly clear skies. Tonight, lows level off around 54. A mix of clouds and sun. Tomorrow, highs level off around 84. From the Weatherology Weather Lab, I'm meteorologist Jennifer Wojcicki for 97.5 The Hound. Right now, 48.
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0: Keith Urban, Somebody Like You, with Big D and Bubba.
1: Man, you guys ever think about why we have two nostrils instead of just one big hole?
0: Yeah, because you have a safety valve in case something were to happen to one side.
1: You've thought about this?
2: Is that...
0: It's so you can still breathe, yeah.
2: But it does actually come together right here at the top of your nose.
0: Right, okay, but let's say you're trying to hide
1: Wait. What now?
0: Okay.
2: Yeah, okay.
0: Like so inside.
1: So up inside my nose, it turns. So the two holes go into one.
2: They become one.
1: Like
2: yes.
1: A cat, like a, in a cave. Like two entrances
2: yes.
1: into the cave and goes
2: yes.
1: into like the grand ball of a room of caves.
0: Yes, it's like those fake dual exhausts that you see on cars that's really just one, but
1: just
0: they make it look like two.
1: My bud's got one.
0: Yeah.
3: Did you know that your nostrils kind of switch back and forth between which one you breathe out of? You only ever breathe out of one nostril.
1: Wait, what?
2: It's
1: like true.
3: Yeah, breathe normally and feel your nostrils.
1: I feel like it's on my right.
0: It's coming out of both sides.
1: I feel one side's breathing, pulling the air.
0: I'm doing both. I feel air passing past. Yeah, I feel it. We're all doing this right
2: now.
0: Everybody's
2: got their hand in front of their
3: face
2: trying
3: out.
2: To touch.
3: Oh,
2: right.
3: Breathe out.
1: But yeah, I feel it on one side.
2: I
0: feel it on
2: tell.
0: Both, but it's predominantly.
2: I bet if you
0: on the left.
1: Oh,
0: I'm
1: stopped up. I don't
2: know. Oh, okay. But I bet if you
0: no,
2: like
0: it's both.
2: But no, but if you put like colored powder inside your nose, like one was green, one was red.
1: Oh, let's do that.
2: And then you exhaled, you could probably tell.
1: Oh, well, that's science.
2: Look at me finding solutions.
1: Where do we find that at?
2: I mean, well, look, I came up with it. Y'all figure the rest out.
0: I must
2: out.
0: Be broken because my nostrils are both functioning right now.
1: It just has one giant hole, a nose hole. Man, I hope you say nose hole today.
0: Use that. Just call somebody a nose hole.

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1: So James Vanderbeek's wife got remarried already?
2: He just
1: died, right?
2: No, he died like 3 months ago. No.
0: That's fast.
2: This was a big point of, people, somebody posted it in the high school Facebook group and we're like, what? No, James was married prior.
1: Oh, it's a first
2: to
1: wife.
2: The woman that was widowed. Gotcha. So his first, but the problem is every news headline, James Vanderbeek's ex-wife gets married 3 months after his death.
0: It's clickbait, but it's still tricky because it's a correct
2: it
0: and
2: is
0: true
2: correct, but
0: statement.
2: They knew what they were saying.
1: Of course it is.
2: They were divorced.
1: Did you know him?
2: For like,
1: did you know her?
2: No. Okay. I knew of her, but I didn't know her. But she, I think they'd been divorced since like 2008 or 2010.
1: This was not recent.
2: This poor woman who just, hey, I'm trying to...
1: For those that don't know, Carson went to school with James Bailey.
2: Yeah, we grew up together.
0: I don't want your life.
1: He was always
0: Varsity
1: Joseph.
0: Blues, one of the greatest.
1: He played Joseph every year.
2: He played Joseph in every Christmas pageant. He had the lead in 42nd Street.
0: I am thankful that he was there doing all that and that his mom was the momager and that she
2: Melinda
0: made sure,
2: sure
0: that
2: did.
0: Her baby boy was the lead and her baby boy was Joseph. Her baby boy was Jesus. He was Mary sometimes. He was the whole cast.
2: Yeah, look what she did.
0: Yeah.
2: He was famous. He had money, allegedly. Then he was saying he didn't. But whatever. You his dreams came true. Congratulations.
0: Talking about redoing, somebody recently said they were talking about redoing Varsity Blues.
2: Oh.
0: And I'm like, why?
2: Were they going to get someone not from Connecticut who could possibly do a Texas accent?
1: That's the best. Carson, let's hear that Texas accent there, Carson.
2: I don't want your life.
1: Anyway, so clear it up. She got
0: It's not his widow. It's the wife before the widow. From the side.

0: Myers, Ends of the Earth with Big D and Bubba.
1: Garson, how's life on the dating apps?
2: It's it's an adventure. Every day I got an alert yesterday on Hinge. Somebody had sent me a message, and when I opened it up, it was a conversation. And I realized the last thing I'd said to this guy was, "Oh, okay, so you're free Tuesday. Do you want to get a drink or maybe dinner?" He replied, "Hey, are you still here? I just reinstalled the app. Would love to get that drink." My message was from last August.
0: What?
2: So he apparently must have found somebody.
0: Yeah.
2: And that somebody didn't work out. And yeah. I guess I'd never unmatched with him, that it just sat dormant.
1: Yeah.
2: And he really thought, like, let's just pick up where we left off.
1: Why can't you?
0: Did he ghost you?
2: Yeah, last message was August of last year.
0: But he didn't say anything like, "Hey, I'm going to go date somebody."
2: The last message was August of last year. There's no communication in between.
1: So you're just gonna pick back up?
2: Unmatch.
0: What?
2: Obviously,
0: he's showing that he's capable of reconnecting.
2: He might have been in prison. I don't know. I'm just assuming he found a girlfriend, or perhaps there were other things that were taking him away from a phone.
1: Could have been that.
0: I wish he was in prison. That would make it better.
1: Wouldn't it be the best?
0: Yeah.
2: Well, I shouldn't have unmatched with him. Now I should have gone on that date to find out and get the story.

0: Brunette with Big D and Bubba. 1-800-667-8686 is the number to get us here in the studio.
1: So I have a hot music take. Now, before I say what I say, it is my opinion, and I can have my own opinion. I'm not criticizing you for your opinions. You can say what you want, but remember, it's my opinion. And my hot take, music take is, Prince isn't great.
2: I'm waiting for the fight.
0: I'm waiting for him to justify. What are you talking about?
1: I just don't care for the music. It first off, it doesn't make sense to me. I don't understand Purple Rain and Doves Cry. I don't get it. It's weird. And he sings kind of not great to me.
3: I listened to Little Red Corvette yesterday and thoroughly enjoyed it.
0: Yeah. Dude, let me tell you, those
1: I only
0: songs,
1: like it because I've heard it over and over and over again, and I've kind of
0: like
1: gotten
0: what you know.
2: I'm joining your team.
0: What?
2: Because here's the thing.
0: Okay.
1: So are you
2: Prince
1: doing this? Let her talk. Let her. She is the floor.
2: Let me cook. Prince, amazing musician. Fantastic. Really great songwriter. Performance-wise.
0: Stop it.
2: Again, performance musically.
0: One of the greatest shows I've ever been
2: when
0: to.
2: When he playing guitar, sure.
1: Yeah, the singing, Hall of Fame thing. You know what's played, great? It was good. It was really cool.
2: You know what's great? Sinead O'Connor singing Nothing Compares to You.
0: No, Prince.
2: You know what's
0: singing,
2: great? The
0: yes.
2: Bengals singing yes. Manic Monday.
1: Yes.
2: Right?
1: Yes.
2: So good songwriter. Great songwriter. Fantastic out of this world musician.
1: That's just not my, yeah, me
0: the
1: man.
0: Guy was so smart, he invented a band to be his rival. The Time, literally, Morris Day and the Time was invented just because Morris was like one of his guys in like an accountant. He said, hey, you're now the front guy of this new
2: band.
0: Okay,
2: but that's brilliant marketing. You're not selling me on the performance.
1: I'm just not.
0: The performance, are you kidding me? Prince is one of the greatest of all time, and I will stand by that.
1: Okay.
0: He could do any genre. At the drop of a hat.
1: Yeah, do you like Bob Dylan?
0: No.
1: Okay.
0: I don't like Bob Dylan.
1: See,
0: I think Bob Dylan was a great songwriter.
1: Okay. See, I'm saying I'm not a big Bob Dylan fan either, but everything you said is true. He's a icon and things.
0: Bob Dylan was not the performer that Prince was.
1: Okay.
0: He wasn't the singer Prince was.
1: All right.
0: Prince could do things with his voice that most people on planet Earth can't do.
2: Like what?
0: Like sing.
2: Yeah, but I'm asking for a specific.
0: His falsetto was amazing.
2: But give me a specific.
0: Okay, well, here, let me go.
2: I'm going to let you cook.

0: Everybody's on. So many people coming on the Big D bus right now.
1: What? I was like, D, you're hearing this too, right? Like, we're listening to the same song.
0: I feel like he's on my. Are you on my legal team? You're making my same argument. No, I think this is great.
2: This is, it's art. It's subjective.
1: The defense has been tainted. Yeah, this never did anything for me.
0: Right.
1: Oh. No, this song, I was like, oh.
0: It's like he can't hit the note. And so
1: He's yipping. He's like a little Yorkie in this.
0: Oh, I'm sorry,
1: I'm making
0: buddy.
1: So many people mad.
0: I know you're right. There's
1: you know it's great, but it's just, Dance, because it has quotes from a movie.
2: But
3: I am.
0: Vicky Vale.
1: Thank you, D, for knowing.
0: You're welcome.

0: my gosh, you people.
1: Yeah. I mean,
0: what?
1: Hey, it's just went out. It's my thing. It's my thing. It's my thing. You can like who you like.
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4: Daytime highs approaching 83. Today, under mainly sunny skies, mainly clear skies. Tonight, lows level off around 54. A mix of clouds and sun. Tomorrow, highs level off around 84. From the Weatherology Weather Lab, I'm meteorologist Jennifer Wojcicki for 97.5 The Hound. Right now, 50.
5: Well, Pirate Baseball, 7:45 tonight. Bucks and the Houston Astros close out their series, Dakin Field. Like I said, 7:45, you're home for Pirate Baseball. It's on the Hound.

0: never get off the bus.
1: What are you yelling? You just yelled through the entire jingle. What was that?
2: I'm just your hype man.
1: Okay, got the jingle hype guy. What's up, Carson?
3: Have you guys watched The Burrows yet on Netflix?
2: No,
1: I've seen it.
2: Is it about Joe?
3: No, it is not. It's about people much older than Joe. It's senior citizens in a retired planned community, okay. Houses and stuff.
2: Like the Villages?
3: Yeah, I think my dad was in town. I had to find something that we'd watch because I don't care how old you are. There's still awkward things you don't want to watch with parents.
1: Oh, no. There's a scene?
3: I vetted this show. Okay, I was like, we are good. Okay, but it was about, older people in a retirement community. And there's all this sci-fi stuff that goes on. Some of the executive producers were the guys that did Stranger Things. I'm going to tell you, one of the people in it is Gina Davis.
1: Oh, yeah.
3: Who does not look, I think she's supposed to be playing someone who's in their 60s or 70s. No. That woman's skin, and I'm not sure, I could be wrong. I don't think it's filler. I don't think it's plastic surgery. I think she just looks that good, and congratulations. The problem was me trying to pay attention to the plot. I couldn't get over how pretty she was.
2: She's always had amazing skin.
3: Yeah,
2: because
3: I think she's got a wide face, so the skin kind of is already stretched on it, so she doesn't need to have a nip or a tuck. And in the show, she gets with a guy who's probably 30 years younger than her, and you're like, I believe that. I absolutely believe it. Yeah, I was, the plot, sure, I think there's monsters or aliens. I don't remember because I was too busy looking at her skin.
1: I was trying to think of all the things she's in. Thelma and Louise, forget about that.
3: Yep, Earth Girls Are Easy. With Jeff Goldblum.
1: Okay.
3: Well, that was that's where she and Jeff met.
2: Beetlejuice?
1: Yeah, she was in Beetlejuice.
3: Yeah.
2: Where is he? We just said it three times. I'm looking.
1: League of Their Own, yeah. Stuart Little, The Fly. Oh, I forgot about The
3: Fly. Oh, that's right. Maybe that is where she met Jeff Goldblum. That one.
1: Anyway. All right, so what's it called again?
3: The Burrows.
1: The Burrows on Netflix.
3: Yeah.
2: You ought to play Heated Rivalry for your dad. He'll love that.
3: Let's not. I mean, it's coming off his HBO account, though. Dear Lord.

0: another hour of the Big D and Bubba Show is coming right up.
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2: More of the same today. We'll see sunshine, but it'll be a little warmer. Temps into the lower to mid-80s. Good morning, I'm J.J. Michaels with your Hound Country News Update. If you haven't done so already, it's time to put your cell phone away in your vehicle. John Schaefer has more.
3: Police will begin issuing fines this week for drivers in Pennsylvania caught using their cell phones while behind the wheel. Last June, Paul Miller's law was signed by Governor Shapiro, which bans the use of cell phones while driving. Miller was a 21-year-old who was killed in a Monroe County crash with a tractor trailer as the truck's driver was reaching for their cell phone. For the first year, police have been giving drivers written warnings, but beginning Friday, police can begin issuing fines.
2: In McKean County, state police out of Lewis Run are investigating a theft case that happened last Saturday. They tell us somebody took a 12-foot fishing kayak and trailer from Willow Bay Campground in Corydon Township. The trailer had various fishing items on it as well. Total value of the theft is over $1,200. The Career Link has gone mobile. State Representative Marty Causer tells us more.
4: 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I had the opportunity to check out their mobile unit. 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
2: That's what's happening. Fox News is next.
5: Fox News, I'm Gianna Gelosi. President Trump signaling that a deal with Iran could be right around the corner, but not everybody is willing to wait as four House Republicans joined all Democrats voting to limit the president's Iran war powers.
6: The House of Representatives voted 215 to 208 to pass the War Powers Act resolution that symbolically aims to restrict President Trump from taking additional military action against Iran.
5: As Fox's Trey Yings, votes are still being counted in California in the races for governor and mayor of Los Angeles in the governor's race.
7: The latest numbers from the Associated Press show Hilton with about 28% of the vote. Democrat Javier Becerra is in second place at nearly 26%. And fellow Democrat Tom Steyer is in third place with roughly 20%.
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8: Daytime highs approaching 83 today under mainly sunny skies, mainly clear skies. Tonight, lows level off around 54. A mix of clouds and sun. Tomorrow, highs level off around 84. From the Weatherology Weather Lab, I'm meteorologist Jennifer Wojcicki for 97.5 The Hound. Right now, 50.
9: 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Pittsburgh Steelers football team recently giving edge rusher Nick Herbig a four-year contract extension. His fellow 2023 draft pick, Joey Porter Jr., also going into the final year of his rookie deal, and he also wants to get a new contract. So far, he has been in attendance at OTAs, but what he's actually been doing shows someone that wants a new contract. He's done some walkthrough work early and has mostly been off to the side doing stuff on his own, but he says that he is at the voluntary workouts because he wants to show the coaching staff that he is there for the process. Pittsburgh Pirates baseball, tough loss yesterday. They fall to the Astros 11-9. Series does wrap today. Jared Jones on the mound for the Buccos.
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Should be pretty nice today. Highs in the lower 80s for today and tomorrow in the 50s at night here at the Hound.

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0: Tweet. Heather says I changed all my passwords to Kenny, so now I have all Kenny logins.
1: Oh, wow. Alex says, you've been late 4 times this week. Do you know what that means? My answer is always, it's Thursday.
0: Jeremy says, the gal at the furniture store keeps calling me, but all I wanted was that one nightstand.
1: Why are we continuing? That's amazing.
0: Yeah.
1: Aaron says, I don't want to party like it's 1999. I want to buy food and gas like it's 1999.
0: Here, here. All right, get a good tweet. Tag us. We'll see it. I promise. Have Big D and Bubba.
2: Tweet, tweet. That's tasty tweet.
3: Big D and Bubba's tasty tweet.
2: Tweet, tweet.
3: Those tasty tweets.
4: And that's today's Big D and Bubba tasty tweets. Mm-mm. Big Delicious.
0: Hey, it's Big D and Bubba getting ready for Father's Day. 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And it's going to spark all these. 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He'll go, oh, look at that. You know what that story.
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12: Sunrise approaching 83 today under mainly sunny skies, mainly clear skies. Tonight, lows level off around 54. A mix of clouds and sun. Tomorrow, highs level off around 84. From the Weatherology Weather Lab, I'm meteorologist Jennifer Wojcicki for 97.5 The Hound. Currently, it's 59 degrees.
0: Well, Pirate Baseball, 7:45 tonight. Bucks and the Houston Astros close out their series. Dakin Field, like I said, 7:45. You're home for Pirate Baseball. It's on the Hound.
13: Well, now. You know you got everybody looking.

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1: What's up, Bubba?
0: My neighbors are going at it on TikTok. I need to let you. I have got to send you. I've got to send you the thing. So apparently, they're having marital issues, and so they're airing out all of their stuff in competing, dueling TikToks. Like it started like a couple days ago. He posted a thing. He's like,
1: "This is true. This is real."
0: Yeah. Okay. 1 a.m. 1 a.m. Well, it's not my neighbors now. It's my old neighbors.
1: Okay.
0: Like 1 a.m. And he's like, "He's making spaghetti." He's like, "Here I am cooking because apparently I made notes. Apparently I'm emotionally unavailable to cook for." And then like the next day, she posted something where she was dropping some weight, and she said down 15 pounds, stress diet, and they've been doing that like back and forth. Like little dueling, they're fighting it all out on TikTok.
1: And they're married or they're broke up? Or?
0: I don't know.
1: Oh.
0: I don't know because I went to both, I went to both of their Facebook pages because we were Facebook friends when we were actual neighbors. And I can't find any pictures of the two of them together like in the last 6 weeks.
2: So I don't know what's going on. It sounds like they're taking pot shots, which makes me think they're at least still cohabitating. Because if she had been lost the 15 pounds and they weren't together anymore, you would have gotten a whole photo shoot.
0: But there's nothing about anybody separated, nothing about anybody divorced,
2: no,
0: or anything like that.
2: They're both vague booking.
0: What is vague booking?
2: It's when people get on Facebook and like, oh, I you know, really hurts right now. Don't want to get into it.
1: Oh god.
2: That is it, but that's those like you said, apparently I'm emotionally unavailable. That's not a, hey, my wife said I'm emotionally unavailable. I'm cooking spaghetti at 1 a.m.
1: So no one cares about any of that stuff. I don't care that
0: apparently
1: you're cooking.
0: We do.
2: Oh, I
0: kind of
2: do, though.
0: Do you want me to send you their TikTok?
2: Please?
1: Well, here we go.

0: Two dudes, one mission, zero plan. This is the Big D and Bubba live stream.
1: I'm a redneck, cause I drink beer and I dip skull. Guess I'm a rambler.

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1: Operator, won't you put me on through? I gotta send my love down to Baton Rouge.
2: We have some Garth news, maybe? Carson?
3: Possibly. The Wall Street Journal, pretty reputable news source, financial.
0: Yeah.
3: They say Garth is exploring the possibility of selling his catalog.
0: Wow.
3: For $2 billion.
0: Wait.
2: $2 billion.
3: Did I say billion with a B?
2: You have to say it right. You can't say billion without coming back with a B.
3: With a B. Here's the thing, though, Bubba. If that catalog got sold, does that open the streaming possibilities?
0: Look, I have said this for a long time. I have, I love Garth. Garth is one of my favorite artists of all time. However, I don't get to listen to Garth anymore because I don't have a CD player right now. And that's the only place. I don't have, what's the streaming service he's on?
3: I forget. I think Amazon.
0: He's on one of them, yeah. Only one of them. And so, like, you can't go on YouTube and pull up a Garth song. You can't do anything because he's got this thing where he's like, I'm going to limit it and I'm going to do a licensing deal and whatever. And the bad thing is my kids don't know Garth Brooks. Mm-hmm. There's a whole generation of people in America that only know, you have LSU fans know Colin Baton Rouge because they do it in the stadium, and then that's pretty much it.
3: Yeah, they know Friends in Low Places, but they may not know who actually made that song famous.
0: Right.
3: They don't know it's Garth Brooks. But there's been rumors that he was going to announce a tour. He's got some dates coming up this year. And if that's indeed the case, that you announce the tour, and then you sell it, and so now you're not the bad guy putting your music on streaming, which has been his holdout, so it's now whoever he sells it to does it.
2: Who can afford that though? That's a big.
3: I mean, it's billion with a B, D.
2: that's what I heard.
0: I mean, even billion with a 1 B.
3: Right.
0: Is
3: yeah.
0: Like,
3: so
0: is crazy.
3: Yeah, I don't know.
0: Is it worth $2 billion?
2: I mean, at that point, it's. You're getting into rare air. That's like.
3: Yeah.
2: NVIDIA. Yeah, kind of money.
0: Yeah, then you're a meta. Multi-billionaire.
2: Apple.
0: Sounds a whole lot better than multi-millionaire.
3: With a B.
2: It's with a B.

Throwback Thursday. Old school country straight from our record player to your ears. This is the world famous Big D and Bubba Show.

0: Time's ticking. It's Justin Moore with Big D and Bubba. 1-800-667-8686. I want to get Riley Green a car.
1: Get him a car?
0: Yeah, Riley Green. You know, he's like this great singer, good entertainer, good-looking dude. But he has a flaw. He has a flaw, and I found one, and I think we need to, it needs to be the great equalizer. Riley Green, back in the day when he was first starting out, drove a Chrysler LeBaron. I want you to think about that. And I know, like, ladies, you have a hard time with cars, the majority, but a guy knows. When I say Chrysler LeBaron, you get it, you see it in your head.
1: Mom and dad had one.
0: Yeah. Yep. Yeah. Ladies, let me tell you, this is the unsexiest car you've ever seen in your life.
1: Yeah.
0: And I think that would be a great equalizer. You know, it's like, it's a way to bring him down a notch.
1: Oh, he has to get out of that car?
0: Yeah, he has to get back. Yeah, he has to get back in that car full time. Riley can't have a pickup truck. He can't have a boat. He can't. If he has a boat, it has to be a John boat.
2: Such a hater.
0: I'm not hating. There is pure jealousy, dude. Have you seen that mustache?
3: Yes, jealousy means you're hating.
0: No, it's not hate.
1: When he pulls up on like a little scooter, dude. He's got that helmet on, like Dumb and Dumber.
0: Vespa. Riley Green on a Vespa.
1: Vespa.
0: But you know what? The ladies would be like, oh, he's.
1: Oh, it'd be cute.
0: He's very Italian looking. Yeah, you're right.
1: Yeah. You know, I think it doesn't matter. Like, it doesn't really matter. He could be coming out a LeBaron, and they'd be like, oh, he's sensible with his money.
0: Oh, or a LeBaron. Something. It must be French.

0: Still breathing.
1: It's Megan Maroney and Am I Okay with Big D and Bubba, 1-800-667-8686.
2: Man, was he getting into CMA Fest? CMA Fest is really great for new artists because you have a chance to meet artists that some maybe you know. Like, the way it works is, like, you find a band or an artist that maybe you saw on vacation somewhere. You know, you saw them on stage and then you just became a fan and you're like, they don't have a big following, but I am theirs.
1: They could have been like the third opener, like the very first opener before the three acts, before the act that you wanted to see.
2: And so you really get into them, and there's this fandom. And so you saw them on stage, and then you just became a fan, and you're like, they don't have a big following, but I am theirs.
1: They could have been like the third opener, like the very first opener before the three acts, before the act that you wanted to see.
2: And so you really get into them, and...

0: super talented singer, but he's like, you don't know him, and you know he doesn't. He's not like on the radio really, you know. Really, so, but you know, he's there, and I like to see him. Cowboy Troy from Big and Rich is out there. T. Graham Brown, the Swan Brothers,
1: dude. I'm gonna go back to Bailey Zimmerman. The first time I ever saw Bailey was doing a thing at CMA Fest. Dude broke the stage because he was bouncing around so much.
0: It is. It's pretty neat, man. It's one of the no other. Not that I know. Not especially not at this level. Another genre of music has quite the.
1: There is nothing like this.
0: It really isn't. And
1: I think the closest would be Essence Fest, maybe, which is for R&B and hip hop. But
0: and artists come out and hang out. And whatever.
1: But it's not. But no, nobody hangs out.
0: Oh, see,
1: that's the difference. Yeah. There's not any signings. There's not any of that stuff. There's not fan club parties.
0: Yeah.
1: It's nothing like that.
0: Well, just everyone talks about Cody Johnson and Lainey Wilson and all that kind of stuff. But there's other people just like this group, Just Jane, and the Wilder Blue, and
1: you never know who's going to blow up and take off. Like we said,
0: that's right.
1: Ella Langley played for 17 people just a couple of years ago. Now she's Ella Langley.
0: Yeah, it's pretty cool. Anyway, I think they have a. Can't make it. I think they got like cameras and all kind of stuff. You can kind of watch it all. And our own Dingle Dork Garrett will be out there.
1: Hey, Garrett and his twin brother are going to be out twinning, doing some fun twin videos.
0: For CMA Fest, day one.
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2: Hey, it's almost time for us to check out of here in the morning, but make sure you keep us on at work. Our man, JJ Michaels, up next. 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
1: What else? You're going to talk about Riley? It's not his Chrysler LeBaron car.
2: I was just going to say kudos to Riley Green for getting the Hitmaker Award. Clint Black awarded it to him last night with Billboard. Also, Tucker Wetmore got a Rising Star Award from Hardy. Miranda Lambert got the Billboard Icon Award. Just a lot of big stuff for country last night, and I just thought it was cool getting some recognition.
1: But he didn't get a LeBaron.
2: He did not get a Chrysler LeBaron. Tomorrow on the show, newcomer Lakeland Lemmings is going to be dropping by. 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
5: 97.5 The Hound. Fox News. I'm CJ Papa. President Trump hammers the four Republicans who sided with Democrats in the House vote to curb his war powers with Iran, calling the group bad. Meanwhile, a timeline in place seems to be emerging.
6: If it happens, it could happen like over the weekend.
5: Is talking about peace.
7: Despite Iranian reports that peace talks have ceased, the president says talks are actually going pretty well and that a deal may soon be at hand. The president also saying Iran has agreed to let the U.S. go in and get that so-called nuclear dust, the near-bomb-grade enriched uranium, if a deal is signed.
5: That's Fox's Griff Jenkins at the White House. He's the acting attorney general. But President Trump last night in the Rose Garden told the crowd he wants to elevate Todd Blanche to the top of the Justice Department. That would require Senate confirmation. And still no winners in the California primary vote for governor, as well as the race for Los Angeles mayor. 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
8: Daytime high is approaching 83. Today, under mainly sunny skies, mainly clear skies. Tonight, lows level off around 54. A mix of clouds and sun. Tomorrow, highs level off around 84. From the Weatherology Weather Lab, I'm meteorologist Jennifer Wojcicki for 97.5 The Hound. Right now, it's 62 degrees.

0: Classic Country, 97.5 The Hound, your home for the legends. That is Buck Owens. Hello, friend. J.J. Michaels reporting for duty. And another beauty. Oh, my. Yeah, I'm getting used to this weather. That's the thing. I'm getting used to it. And now when we have rain again, we're all going to be disappointed, right? Actually, no. There's a lot of folks that need, and we do need some rain. And I think we're going to get some this weekend. But that's a story for another time. Today is a big day. It is a huge day. Today is National Cheese Day. And I'm not talking about the crazy humor that I do every day with the bad dad joke. I'm talking about American cheese, mozzarella, cheddar, cream cheese, Swiss cheese, blue cheese, Colby Jack. You know, all the good stuff that you throw on. I've heard it said that cheese is the duct tape of food. And I'm okay with that.
1: Don't just hear about the legend. Become a part of the legend. Show up and celebrate America 250 with the biggest, most spectacular fireworks show right in your own backyard.
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0: 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The closer you get, the further I fall, and it's probably onto a set of satin sheets on the bed, right?
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0: Classic Country, 97.5 The Hound, Eddie Rabbit, Every Which Way But Loose. That describes me in a nutshell. It's JJ and it's lunchtime. We're going to do Soups On here momentarily. But first, we take a look at what's happening in Hound Country. The America 250 Countdown to 250 mobile unit going to be at the Forest County Bigfoot Festival. Which, by the way, if you've never been to this before, it's a pretty big deal. It's awesome. Friday, June 12th from 4 to 9, the mobile unit will be on Cherry Street in Marionville. You can participate in the Commonwealth Chronicles, Conquer the Keystone Quest, Pennsylvania Pursuit, Spin the Swag Wheel, and there's giveaways. Everybody's welcome to join in the fun. It's going to be a great time.
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1: 97.5 The Hound. Fox News, I'm Therese Crowley. President Trump on a peace deal with Iran says it might not happen, or it could happen over the weekend. But four Republicans joined all Democrats voting to halt military action on Iran.
2: On this vote, the yeas are 215 and the nays are 208.
1: That war powers vote will meet President Trump's veto pen. California is still counting. Republicans Steve Hilton and Spencer Pratt still holding on to their places toward a November runoff for governor and L.A. mayor. Water will flow to the Lincoln Memorial Reflecting Pool. Renovations complete by the builder-in-chief.
3: Great concept that never worked because it always leaked. They used stone originally and the stone leaks because it's got a lot of crevices. And we have a very special material that we use.
1: Painted flag blue, the president says the pool works wonderfully for the first time since it was built in 1922. 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
4: Daytime highs approaching 83. Today, under mainly sunny skies, mainly clear skies. Tonight, lows level off around 54. A mix of clouds and sun. Tomorrow, highs level off around 84. From the Weatherology Weather Lab, I'm meteorologist Jennifer Wojcicki for 97.5 The Hound. Currently, it's 70 degrees.
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0: 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Well, today is National Cheese Day, as I told you a little bit ago here on the program. It's also National Hug Your Cat Day. 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

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My first taste of Texas. That's probably something related to oil, isn't it? I would think. Ed Bruce on The Hound.

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It's JJ, an old fool at an old game, doing this radio thing. Reba sings about a new fool at an old game. It's on The Hound right now.

0: Classic Country 97.5, The Hound, Colin Ray. It's one of his great ones, man. Love Me. J.J. Michaels wrapping up Soups On for today. We take a look at what's happening in Hound Country as part of the process. The Cameron County Chamber of Commerce having its 19th annual golf tournament coming up Thursday, June 11th, next week. It's 1 week from today. That happens at the Emporium Country Club. Teams will tee off at 11, shooting for skill and cash prizes. It's an $80 fee for the round of golf, cart, meal, 50-50, and some other items. For more information, you can call the Chamber at 814-486-4314.
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1: 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Fox News, I'm Therese Crowley. President Trump on a peace deal with Iran says it might not happen, or it could happen over the weekend. But four Republicans joined all Democrats voting to halt military action on Iran.
2: On this vote, the yeas are 215 and the nays are 208.
1: That war powers vote will meet President Trump's veto pen. California is still counting. Republican Steve Hilton and Spencer Pratt still holding on to their places toward a November runoff for governor and L.A. mayor. Water will flow to the Lincoln Memorial Reflecting Pool. Renovations complete by the builder-in-chief.
3: Great concept that never worked because it always leaked. They used stone originally, and the stone leaks because it's got a lot of crevices. And we have a very special material that we use.
1: Painted flag blue, the president says the pool works wonderfully for the first time since it was built in 1922. 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
5: From the Laurel Media Newsroom, I'm Johnny Marks. City Manager Joe Fleming has been appointed the new city manager for the city of Dubois. The appointment came yesterday. He has served as city manager in St. Mary's for 2021 and will begin serving as manager of Dubois on July 6th. City Police, along with the U.S. Marshals Service and Pennsylvania State Parole, served an arrest warrant for Kyle Meyer, 28, of St. Mary's, at a residence on North Michael Street. A search warrant was executed on the apartment. Meyer was found inside with Stephanie Schatz, 39, of St. Mary's. Schatz was charged with hindering apprehension or prosecution. City police have filed charges against Alexa Farabaugh, 25, of St. Mary's. Farabaugh was charged with simple assault and harassment. No further information was available. The Pennsylvania House of Representatives voted this week to update how hunters report their harvests. The bill changes existing state game laws by transferring the authority over tagging and reporting rules directly to the Pennsylvania Game Commission. That legislation now goes to the Senate. Beginning Friday, June 5th, drivers convicted of using a handheld device while driving will pay a $50 fine plus court costs. That's under the Paul Miller Law. St. Mary's Heritage Preservation Group looking for volunteers to water flowers downtown during the summer season. If interested, call 834-6848. The annual Cameron County Chamber of Commerce Golf Tournament is June 11th. Registrations are currently being accepted at the Cameron County Chamber. Penn Highlands Blood Drive will be held on Tuesday, August 4th this year, 11 to 4 at the Penn Highlands Education Center. You must be at least 17 years of age or 16 years of age with consent. A family night cupcake class will be offered on Thursday, June 11th, and will take place at the Community Education Center. That's the latest from the Laurel Media Newsroom.
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7: Lots of sunshine this afternoon with daytime highs approaching 83. Lows around 54, tonight mainly clear. Daytime highs approaching 84, tomorrow sunshine mixed with clouds at times. From the Weatherology Weather Lab, I'm meteorologist Jennifer Wojcicki for 97.5 The Hound. Right now, it's 73 degrees.
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Butler was a lawyer once. His name was Francis Scott Key. He penned a song that I'm sure you're aware of. You've seen it. It's in most hymnals throughout our churches. It's called the National Anthem. It is our song as an American. We go, however, to a ball game, we stand in our church services, and we sing the words of that song, and they float over our minds and our lips, and we don't even realize what we're singing. Most of us have memorized it as a child, but we've never really thought about what it means. Let me tell you a story. Francis Scott Key was a lawyer in Baltimore. The colonies were engaged in vicious conflict with the mother country, Britain. Because of this conflict and the protractedness of it, they had accumulated prisoners on both sides. The American colonies had prisoners and the British had prisoners. And the American government initiated a move. They went to the British and they said, "Let us negotiate for the release of these prisoners." They said, "We want to send a man out to discuss this with you." They were holding the American prisoners in boats about 1,000 yards offshore. And they said, "We want to send a man by the name of Francis Scott Key. He will come out and negotiate to see if we can make a mutual exchange." On the appointed day, in a rowboat, he went out to this boat and he negotiated with the British officials. And they reached a conclusion that men could be exchanged on a one-for-one basis. Francis Scott Key, jubilant with the fact that he'd been successful, went down below in the boats, and what he found was a cargo hold full of humanity, men. And he said, "Men, I've got news for you tonight. You're free." He said, "Tonight I have negotiated successfully your return to the colonies." He said, "You'll be taken out of this boat, out of this filth, out of your chains." As he went back up on board to arrange for their passage to the shore, the admiral came and he said, "We have a slight problem." He said, "We will still honor our commitment to release these men, but it'll be merely academic after tonight. It won't matter." Francis Scott Key said, "What do you mean?" He said, "Well, Mr. Key," he said, "tonight we have laid an ultimatum upon the colonies. Your people will either capitulate and lay down the colors of that flag that you think so much of, or you see that fort right over there, Fort Henry?" He said, "We're going to remove it from the face of the earth." He said, "How are you going to do that?" He said, "If you will, scan the horizon of the sea." And as he looked, he could see hundreds of little dots. And he said, "That's the entire British war fleet." He said, "All of the gunpowder, all of the armament is being called upon to demolish that fort. It will be here within striking distance in a matter of about 2.5 hours. He said, "The war is over. These men would be free anyway." He said, "You can't shell that fort." He said, that's a large fort. He said, "It's full of women and children." He says, "It's predominantly not a military fort." He said, "Don't worry about it." They said, "We've left them a way out." And he said, "What's that?" He said, "Do you see that flag way up on the rampart?" He said, "We have told them that if they will lower that flag, the shelling will stop immediately. And we'll know that they've surrendered. And you'll now be under British rule." Francis Scott Key went down below and told the men what was about to happen. And they said, "How many ships?" He said, "Hundreds." The ships got closer. Francis Scott Key went back up on top and he said, "Men, I'll shout down to you what's going on as we watch." As twilight began to fall, and as the haze hung over the ocean as it does at sunset, suddenly, the British war fleet unleashed. He says, "The sound was deafening. There were so many guns that there were no reliefs." He said, "It was absolutely impossible to talk or hear." He said, "Suddenly the sky, although dark, was suddenly lit." And he says, "From down below, all he could hear the men, the prisoners, saying was, 'Tell us where the flag is. What have they done with the flag? Is the flag still flying over the rampart? Tell us.'" 1 hour, 2 hours, 3 hours into the shelling, every time the bomb would explode and it would be close to the flag, they could see the flag in the illuminated red glare of that bomb, and Francis Scott Key would report down to the men below, "It's still up. It's not down."
The admiral came and he said, "Your people are insane." He said, "What's the matter with them?" He said, "Don't they understand this is an impossible situation?" Francis Scott Key said he remembered what George Washington had said. He said, "The thing that sets the American Christian apart from all other people in the world is he will die on his feet before he'll live on his knees." The admiral said, "We have now instructed all of the guns to focus on the rampart to take that flag down." He said, "We don't understand something. Our reconnaissance tells us that that flag has been hit directly again and again and again, and yet it's still flying. We don't understand that." But he said, "Now we're about to bring every gun for the next 3 hours to bear on that point." Francis Scott Key said the barrage was unmerciful. All that he could hear was the men down below praying. The prayer, "God, keep that flag flying where we last saw it." Sunrise came. He said there was a heavy mist hanging over the land, but the rampart was tall enough. There stood the flag, completely nondescript, in shreds. The flagpole itself was at a crazy angle. The flag was still at the top. Francis Scott Key went aboard and immediately went into Fort Henry to see what had happened. And what he'd found had happened was that that flagpole and that flag had suffered repetitious direct hits. And when hit had fallen, but men, fathers, knew what it meant for that flag to be on the ground, although knowing that all of the British guns were trained on it, walked over and held it up humanly until they died. Their bodies were removed and others took their place. Francis Scott Key said what held that flagpole in place at that unusual angle were patriots' bodies. He penned the song, "Oh, say can you see by the dawn's early light what so proudly we hailed at the twilight's last gleaming? Or the rocket's red glare, the bombs bursting in air, gave proof through the night that the flag was still there. Oh, say, does that star-spangled banner yet fly and wave o'er the land of the free and the home of the brave?" The debt was demanded. The price, it was paid.

0: 97.5 The Hound, where the legends play. Dave and Sugar and the Queen of the Silver Dollar. Happy lunchtime. It's JJ. Hope you're having a fabulous day today. It sure is a beauty outside. My goodness sakes. Here's what's happening in Hound Country. The Junior Conservation Camp registration is open for all middle and high school students ages 13 through 17. The camp will be at the Elk County Visitor Center in Benazet starting on Monday, June 22nd from 9 until 3. The cost is $10. There's no refunds allowed out after June 14th, so make sure you're sure. I guess is the easiest way to say that, right? Limited space, first come, first serve. For more, 814-787-5175.
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0: Classic Country 97.5 The Hound, your home for the legends. It's the Oaks and Trying to Love Two Women. I'm JJ Michaels, and best of luck to three District 9 teams still alive in the state playoffs, the spring season. Two baseball, one softball, and actually right now the DuBois Beavers are going at it against Upper St. Clair in the 5A state baseball playoffs. Later this afternoon, the DuBois Central Catholic Lady Cardinals will be taking on Union Newcastle in Slippery Rock. And then on our sister station, B94, at about 4:15, Elk County Catholic will be taking on Claysburg Kimmel in the boys 1A baseball quarterfinals. It's going to be a great day, and well, here's hoping we get three teams through to the semifinals.
1: Don't just hear about the legend, become a part of the legend. 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
1: 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Fox News, I'm Therese Crowley. President Trump says a peace deal with Iran could happen over the weekend, or it might not happen.
2: The president spoke in the Oval Office yesterday saying that the United States is very close to making a powerful deal. He added that the Obama deal was a disgrace.
3: If we can get something down in writing which will accomplish the same thing without killing everybody, I'd like to do that. Most of my people, I think, would like to do that.
1: And he called a House vote to halt military action on Iran meaningless and unpatriotic, with a veto on the way. Trump term one National Security Advisor John Bolton agrees to plead guilty to one of 18 counts of retaining classified information in a deal to avoid prison time. Today's jobless stats grew more than expected. AI was the leading cause of job cuts for the third straight month, yet the Dow soared over 800 points for a new intraday high over 51,500. 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
4: Sunshine this afternoon with daytime highs approaching 83. Lows around 54. Tonight, mainly clear. Daytime highs approaching 84. Tomorrow, sunshine mixed with clouds at times. From the Weatherology Weather Lab, I'm meteorologist Jennifer Wojcicki for 97.5 The Hound. Right now, it's 74 degrees.

0: 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There's the Statlers and J.J. Michaels with your afternoon push underway. It is time for the Bad Dad Joke of the Day. Once again, just a reminder, if you have jokes you want to send them in, please do. J.J. 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If I use it, I'll give you credit for it, all right? Here is today's. Did you hear about the new podcast hosted by Axe Murderers? It's mostly about life hacks.
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2: 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Tomorrow we are celebrating new music from Taylor Swift, her triumphant return to country. What?
3: All right. Plus, a new artist that we're going to introduce you to, Lakeland Lemmings, is going to be joining us. And it's day two of CMA Fest. 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

sweet one there from Willie on Classic Country 97.5 The Hound. Here's what's happening in Hound Country. A cupcake decorating class at the Community Education Center of Elk and Cameron Counties in St. Mary's Thursday next week, 6 to 7:30. $25 for a family. 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Here is Sylvia.

0: Williams. And J.J. Michaels, that's going to do it for my show for today, which means Dale Bliss is going to be in next to take you through the rest of your afternoon and get you home from work. The Buccos in Houston again. Boy, that was a tough one, man. No lead is comfortable, apparently. They end up losing that one. Here's hoping they can win the series tonight. Bucks and Stros on at 7:45. God bless you, my friend. Have a great rest of your day, and I will see you tomorrow, good Lord willing. I'll be here at 10. You stop by when you can. See you then.
1: 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It took 4 or 5 years before Joe Nichols met Brent Rowan, a Nashville session guitarist who helped him land a real recording contract. Still, it was another 3 years before he had a hit. The Impossible was the 10th most played country song of 2003. It takes a lot of hard work, but if you have the talent and a little luck, you will eventually break through. I'm Nick Michaels with the stories that made the music.
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1: 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Fox News, I'm Gianna Gelosi. The Trump administration announced today it was charging 14 people in Ohio of committing more than $50 million of fraud as part of a wider crackdown against fraud across the country.
2: With our state and local partners, the Department of Justice will be working day and night to identify you, arrest you, and imprison you.
1: That's Acting Attorney General Todd Blanche, who President Trump says could soon be in the AG role permanently. Hezbollah rejects the ceasefire signed by Israel and Lebanon.
3: This agreement was dependent on the Iran-backed militants of Hezbollah ending their hostile actions against Israel. The group's leader says agreeing to the demand that they leave southern Lebanon would mean surrender, defeat, and achieving the enemy's goals.
1: And that is Fox's Jonathan Savage reporting. 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
4: Mainly clear skies this afternoon with daytime highs approaching 83. Mainly clear skies tonight, lows level off around 54. Daytime highs approaching 84. Tomorrow, sunshine mixed with clouds at times. From the Weatherology Weather Lab, I'm meteorologist Jennifer Wojcicki for 97.5 The Hound. Right now, it's 77 degrees.

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1: Well, that's the name of my buddy Steve's new buggy, a slightly used Bobcat Ingersoll Rand four-seat utility vehicle with a box. It's as long as a limo. White Lightning, George Jones on Classic Country 97.5 The Hound. Good afternoon and happy Thursday. Dale Bliss in the studio. It won't be long till it's Friday and then the weekend. I'll keep the music rolling till 6. Stay tuned for Crystal Gale and Shenandoah. They're coming up directly.
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3: 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Tomorrow we are celebrating new music from Taylor Swift, her triumphant return to country. What?
4: 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And it's day two of CMA Fest. 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

It ain't easy being easy. Janie Fricke from the summer of 1982. Here's some good news for music lovers and museum fans. Researchers at the University College in London found that people who regularly engage in arts and cultural activities may actually age more slowly. My wife's pretty artsy. She's gonna live forever. Vince Gill and Tom T. Hall are coming up next.

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1: Fox News. I'm Therese Crowley. Blame the cartels for your beef prices. About to take another hit. The first case of the flesh-eating Mexican screwworm this side of the border is found in a calf in La Praia, Texas. Last time it hit the U.S. in the 60s, it devastated the cattle industry.
2: With open borders and the proliferation of the Mexican cartels and their illicit cattle trafficking, the New World screwworm began to make its way north, hitting Mexico in 2023 and 2024.
1: Ag Secretary Brooke Rollins, the Texas Ag Commissioner, says the USDA moved too slowly, urging President Trump to take direct control and avert a full-blown disaster. The president says a peace deal with Iran could happen over the weekend, or it might not happen. Oil and gas prices both fall, gas down to $4.24 a gallon, and the Dow briefly soared over 900 points. 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
3: Mainly sunny skies this afternoon with daytime highs approaching 83. Mainly clear again tonight, lows around 54. High temperatures reach up to 85. Tomorrow, sunshine mixed with clouds at times. From the Weatherology Weather Lab, I'm meteorologist Jennifer Wojcicki for 97.5 The Hound. Currently 78.

0: She recorded that song when she was just 13 years old. Tanya Tucker with Delta Dawn on the Hound. Dale Bliss on the radio till 6. A 48-year-old man in Pennsylvania named Eric came home last Tuesday after drinking all night, and his wife was not happy. She told him their marriage was over. They yelled at each other, and he said, quote, "Well, if it's over, I'll tear the house down." So he went outside, climbed into his excavator, and began tearing the house down literally while his wife and two daughters were still inside. The wife called 911. Fortunately, the police showed up before anyone could get hurt, but the damage to the house was pretty significant. A big chunk of the roof was torn down, and experts say the structural integrity is in question. They took the keys to the excavator, and now the guy's in the clink. Stay tuned for Faith Hill and Ronnie Millsap.
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2: 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What?
3: All right. Plus, a new artist that we're going to introduce you to, Lakeland Lemmings, is going to be joining us. And it's day two of CMA Fest. We'll be out smack dab in the middle of it all tomorrow for Friday with Big D and Bubba.
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0: 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Friends, Hog Wild Barbecue is open for the season. 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

0: The Tight Harmonies of Atlanta, sweet country music on the Hound. And here's what's happening in Hound Country. The next Blue Jay Craft and Vendor Market will be this Saturday from 10 to 3 at the Bennett's Valley Community Center in Weedville. 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
2: Major League Baseball, the Pirates will be wrapping up their series with the Houston Astros tonight, looking to take the rubber game after losing Wednesday 11-9. This snapped their four-game win streak. Houston scored 6 runs in the 8th. Nick Gonzalez and Henry Davis both had home runs in the loss. Jared Jones gets the start for the Pirates, his second appearance of the season. The Cleveland Guardians are playing this afternoon, and they're looking for the sweep of the New York Yankees in the Bronx. The Guardians won Wednesday 5-4. They hit 3 home runs in the win. Slade Ciccone got the start today against Carlos Rodon. Cleveland will face the Texas Rangers in Arlington Friday. The Erie Seawolves and the Richmond Flying Squirrels continuing their series tonight. Erie winning on Wednesday 4-2, scoring 3 runs in the 8th inning. Bennett Lee had a home run. 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

for free. The release includes the original game's wacky mini games and the fan favorite 4-player split screen battle arena mode. 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Keep your dial here for Ricky Skaggs. He's next on The Hound.

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1: Fox News, I'm Tom Graham. The Trump administration announcing a so-called most wanted fraudsters list in their push to crack down on criminals stealing taxpayer dollars from government programs.
2: This list unveiled in Columbus, Ohio, features alleged fraudsters accused of wire fraud, mail fraud, mortgage fraud, healthcare fraud, and money laundering, just to name a few, to the tune of tens of millions of dollars, according to authorities.
1: Fox's David Spahn. California is still counting ballots after the state's primary earlier this week and still too close to call in the governor's race, as two of the three top candidates hope to move forward to the general election.
3: 56% of the vote is counted. Republican Steve Hilton remains on top with 1.42 million votes. Democrat Javier Becerra in second with 1.3 million votes. Democrat Tom Steyer in third.
1: That's Fox's Matt Finn in Los Angeles. 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
4: Mainly sunny skies this afternoon with daytime highs approaching 83. Mainly clear again tonight, lows around 54. High temperatures reach up to 85. Tomorrow, sunshine mixed with clouds at times. From the Weatherology Weather Lab, I'm meteorologist Jennifer Wojcicki for 97.5 The Hound. Currently, it's 79 degrees.

0: The only daddy that'll walk the line, Waylon, on your home for classic country done right. Tonight, the Pirates and Astros will wrap up their series in Houston at 8:10. We'll have pregame for you at 7:45. Tomorrow, the Bucks move on to Atlanta for the first of three with the Braves. Dale Bliss till 6 o'clock with the Oak Ridge Boys and Alan Jackson straight ahead.
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2: 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Tomorrow, we are celebrating new music from Taylor Swift, her triumphant return to country. What?
3: 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Plus, a new artist that we're going to introduce you to, Lakeland Lemmings, is going to be joining us. And it's day two of CMA Fest. We'll be out smack dab in the middle of it all tomorrow for Friday with Big D and Buck.
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2: NFL, the Pittsburgh Steelers agreeing to a contract extension with tight end Darnell Washington. 4 years, $42 million, $21 million of that is guaranteed. Washington was Pittsburgh's third-round pick in 2023, had 31 receptions for 364 yards last season. The Pirates will be wrapping up their series with the Houston Astros tonight, looking to take the rubber game. They fell Wednesday 11-9. It snapped a four-game win streak. Nick Gonzalez and Henry Davis had home runs, but Houston scored six in the eighth inning. Jared Jones will make his second appearance of the season for the Pirates against the Astros' Kei-Wei Tang. Cleveland Guardians playing this afternoon, looking to sweep the Yankees in the Bronx. Guardians winning Wednesday 5-4, hitting three home runs. Slade Ciccone got the start today against Carlos Rodon. 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I'm Tony DeZiri on 97.5 The Hound.
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2: 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First thing every morning that I do is start missing you.

0: 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Dan Seals with My Baby's Got Good Timing. A common dad joke when someone is working from home is joking about only needing to wear a nice shirt. Nothing else matters. But you do have to make sure you don't stand up. A man in the UK was fired after he did a virtual work call without wearing pants. Even worse, he wasn't wearing anything south of the border. This fella makes sure there's a minimum of shorts or sweatpants depending on the season. Jack Conley's next on The Hound. 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
1: Fox News, I'm Tom Graham. The Trump administration announcing a so-called most wanted fraudsters list in their push to crack down on criminals stealing taxpayer dollars from government programs.
2: This list unveiled in Columbus, Ohio, features alleged fraudsters accused of wire fraud, mail fraud, mortgage fraud, healthcare fraud, and money laundering, just to name a few, to the tune of tens of millions of dollars, according to authorities.
1: Fox's David Spahn. California is still counting ballots after the state's primary earlier this week and still too close to call in the governor's race, as two of the three top candidates hope to move forward to the general election.
3: 56% of the vote is counted. Republican Steve Hilton remains on top with 1.42 million votes. Democrat Javier Becerra in second with 1.3 million votes. Democrat Tom Steyer in third.
1: That's Fox's Matt Finn in Los Angeles. 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
5: From the Laurel Media Newsroom, I'm Johnny Marks. City Manager Joe Fleming has been appointed the new city manager for the city of Dubois. The appointment came yesterday. He has served as city manager in St. Mary's for 2021 and will begin serving as manager of Dubois on July 6th. City Police, along with the U.S. Marshals Service and Pennsylvania State Parole, served an arrest warrant for Kyle Meyer, 28, of St. Mary's, at a residence on North Michael Street. A search warrant was executed on the apartment. Meyer was found inside with Stephanie Schatz, 39, of St. Mary's. Schatz was charged with hindering apprehension or prosecution. City police have filed charges against Alexa Farabaugh, 25, of St. Mary's. Farabaugh was charged with simple assault and harassment. No further information was available. The Pennsylvania House of Representatives voted this week to update how hunters report their harvests. The bill changes existing state game laws by transferring the authority over tagging and reporting rules directly to the Pennsylvania Game Commission. That legislation now goes to the Senate. Beginning Friday, June 5th, drivers convicted of using a handheld device while driving will pay a $50 fine plus court costs. That's under the Paul Miller Law. St. Mary's Heritage Preservation Group looking for volunteers to water flowers downtown during the summer season. If interested, call 834-6848. The annual Cameron County Chamber of Commerce Golf Tournament is June 11th. Registrations are currently being accepted at the Cameron County Chamber. Penn Highlands Blood Drive will be held on Tuesday, August 4th this year, 11 to 4 at the Penn Highlands Education Center. You must be at least 17 years of age or 16 years of age with consent. A family night cupcake class will be offered on Thursday, June 11th, and will take place at the Community Education Center. That's the latest from the Laurel Media Newsroom.
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7: Mainly sunny skies this afternoon with daytime highs approaching 83. Mainly clear again tonight, lows around 54. High temperatures reach up to 85. Tomorrow, sunshine mixed with clouds at times. From the Weatherology Weather Lab, I'm meteorologist Jennifer Vujicic for 97.5 The Hound. Currently 80.
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9: Carbon Robotics has introduced what it calls the world's first large plant model, designed to help artificial intelligence systems more accurately identify crops, weeds, and field conditions at scale. The company says the technology could improve precision agriculture by enabling robotic systems to make faster, more accurate decisions directly in the field. Supporters believe large plant models may eventually function much like large language models, but for farming operations and agricultural data. FutureRide reports that the system represents another step toward increasingly autonomous equipment and data-driven crop management. I'm Ken Chester.
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0: That's Tom T. Hall from 1971. There's a cooking term on TikTok. It's water-based cooking. And it's basically just things being boiled, steamed, and cooked as soups and stews. The internet is having a lot of fun with it. Yeah, that's just boiling. I guess we need new terms for everything. Dale Bliss till the top of the hour with Clint Black and Dolly Parton on the way on the ride home from work.
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2: 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What?
3: 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Plus, a new artist that we're going to introduce you to, Lakeland Lemmings, is going to be joining us. And it's day two of CMA Fest. We'll be out smack dab in the middle of it all tomorrow for Friday with Big D and Bubba.
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0: fire's burning. That's Ronnie Millsap, and here's what's happening in Hound Country. The Jefferson DeFreeze Family Center will host their Touch a Truck event this Saturday from 10 a.m. to 2 p.m. at Betts Park in Warren, free with donation. 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
1: 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The Erie Seawolves and the Richmond Flying Squirrels will be back on the diamond tonight in Virginia. Erie winning Wednesday 4-2, getting a home run from Bennett Lee as the Seawolves put up 3 runs in the 8th and 1 more in the 9th. The Steelers have agreed to a contract extension with tight end Darnell Washington. It's 4 years, $42 million. He had 31 receptions last year, 364 yards and a touchdown. $21 million of that is guaranteed. He was their third round pick in 2023. The NBA Finals wins tonight went to the Knicks as they beat San Antonio 105-95. Jalen Brunson with 30 points. Knicks have now won 12 straight postseason games. Game 2 of the series will be on Friday night. And in golf, today is round 1 of the Memorial at Muirfield Village in Dublin, Ohio, hosted by Jack Nicklaus. 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I'm Tony DeZiri on 97.5 The Hound.
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0: good old Buck Owens on your connection for the best classic country. Pre-game for the Bucks and Astros starts at 7:45. I'm Dale Bliss, thanking you for sharing part of your day with me. 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
1: 97.5 Fox News, I'm John Saucier. President Trump working in the Oval Office this afternoon on energy initiatives. From the White House, he detailed efforts from his administration to promote coal.
2: We will protect 14 coal plants and 42 coal mines. It's a tremendous number. And build two new coal plants and one massive new export terminal because we're exporting coal.
1: The president announced a $700 million rollout using the Defense Production Act to distribute federal grants to coal-fired power plants and to support domestic energy infrastructure around the country. The Trump administration also trying to crack down on public sector fraud in Ohio. Centers for Medicare and Medicaid Services Administrator Dr. Mehmet Oz announces the state's taking action to prevent any further health care fraud.
3: They are suspending 49 home health care providers who have been identified as high risk to the Medicaid program.
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4: Lows sit down to about 54 tonight under mainly clear skies. Highs level off around 85. Tomorrow, sunshine mixed with clouds at times. Lows dip down to about 62. Tomorrow night, partly cloudy skies. From the Weatherology Weather Lab, I'm meteorologist Jennifer Wojcicki for 97.5 The Hound. Currently 79.
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2: 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Tomorrow we are celebrating new music from Taylor Swift, her triumphant return to country. What?
3: All right. Plus, a new artist that we're going to introduce you to, Lakeland Lemmings, is going to be joining us. And it's day two of CMA Fest. 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
1: Fox News, I'm Tom Graham. President Trump aims to revive coal power plants across the country, announcing his administration will spend $700 million in several states.
2: We're officially invoking the Defense Production Act to save 13 coal plants in West Virginia, Kentucky, North Carolina, Indiana, Tennessee, Arizona, Arkansas, Oklahoma, North Dakota, and Wisconsin.
1: Environmentalists pushing back, arguing coal contributes to pollution and climate change. Ukrainian leader Volodymyr Zelensky posting an open letter online today with a message to Russia's Vladimir Putin.
3: A long, detailed letter blames Putin personally for the war, but also offers a path forward through direct talks between the two leaders. Zelensky called for a ceasefire, a prisoner exchange, and a negotiated end to the war.
1: Fox's Carmen Roberts. 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

0: We'll sit down to about 54 tonight under mainly clear skies. Highs level off around 85. Tomorrow, sunshine mixed with clouds at times. Lows dip down to about 62. Tomorrow night, partly cloudy skies. From the Weatherology Weather Lab, I'm meteorologist Jennifer Wojcicki for 97.5 The Hound. 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
2: 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What?
3: All right. 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And it's day two of CMA Fest. 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

0: Tell you what, if you were raised by these guys...
1: Hi, this is Willie Nelson.
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